fantastic and hopefully long weekend. Let's get this party started tonight. 844-444-6274 if you've got a request or want to say hi. Here's Ella Langley and Morgan Wallen. I can't love you anymore.

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Right now, let's play you the latest from Kane Brown. And you know he's got a good one. Here's Woman.

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2: Kenny Chesney lit up opening night at the Las Vegas Sphere. He shocked the crowd when he brought out Eric Church. The two tore through three songs together, including a funny moment where Eric blanked on lyrics to Springsteen. And speaking of Eric, he's headed to Red Rocks July 6th through the 8th, celebrating 20 years of Sinners Like Me with a full live stream of all three shows. Carrie Underwood is already in the 4th of July spirit. She posted a video of a massive ranch near her home lined with miles of fencing and hundreds of American flags saying, "I can't believe I get to live here. Thank you, Lord." And Bailey Zimmerman is facing a felony charge in New Mexico after allegedly destroying a hotel room the night before his May 27th show in Albuquerque. The same show he canceled just 40 minutes before doors, citing illness. That's your Country Nights Live news update. I'm Bev Rainey.
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0: Here's a fun fact. Did you know that Stephen Wilson Jr. was actually a scientist before he became a country music musician?
1: Yeah, I've been a researcher for a long time. I moved to Nashville to be a scientist, and I was a microbiologist and a chemist and a food scientist, and I approach songs very much like a researcher. I go out and collect data that perhaps forms a hypothesis that hope forms a theory, which is a song, and then I go test it against the world over and over again, and you get results pretty quickly, thankfully, in the field of music versus a laboratory. Sometimes it can take 8 months to get a result, but in music you get an instant result. Because science is just a truth verification tool. So it's not an ideology or a paradigm like a lot of people think. It's just a tool. It's like a chainsaw. If you use it right, it can be great. If you use it wrong, it can be dangerous. I really just use it like that to kind of help find if there's any kind of truth in a song. And really the world lets me know, because I get the opportunity of going into different laboratories every night, different venues. Whether there's two people, 200, or 20,000, you get a lot of data really quick.
0: Here's Gary.

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0: Yes, I can do that for you. Thanks for calling the show.

0: Corey Kent and Co. Wetzel, it's Rocky Mountain Low on Country Nights Live. Bev Rainey with you. We've got Nate Smith up next by request. You know, he loves himself some conspiracy theories.
1: I love conspiracy theories so much. I'm totally into like checking out UFO videos on YouTube. Bigfoot, I will watch so many videos of it. I don't know if it's real, but I'm fascinated by it. So that's kind of one of

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1: Hi, my name is Donna, and I'm calling from Shreveport, Louisiana. I would like to hear MacArthur.
0: Oh, yeah.
1: I love that song. 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I hope it hits number one.
0: You know they're going to hit number one. Hardy, Eric Church, Morgan Wallen, and Tim McGraw. My name

0: with Bev Rainey. 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If you missed Tucker Wetmore on the show or any of your favorite country artists, check us out there. Here's Brunette.
1: Lord knows I got a time, and there's a few in here now. Well, I've learned my lesson too many times. Blows like you put me through.

0: 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So moms and dads, you know, Tyler totally understands about how having a baby puts everything into a different perspective.
1: Definitely puts things into perspective, puts sleep into perspective and food into perspective and everything else into perspective. But it's a cool, it's a really amazing journey, and it's a true miracle when you get to experience it. And I don't know how somebody can't believe in God or a higher power or something when you see a baby being created in your wife's belly and then, you know, watching it come out and all of a sudden there's a new human in your house. It's pretty wild, but it's been amazing and I wouldn't change a thing about it. And she's just an angel and she can literally just melt your heart with a smile. It's crazy.
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4: A better life with Dr. Sanjay Gupta.
5: Osteoporosis affects millions of people in the United States and around the world. It's a disease that basically causes someone's bones to become weak, brittle, and porous, which can increase their risk of fractures. Now, the good news here is there are things you can do other than, or in addition to, taking medications to prevent fractures before it's too late. One is to up your intake of calcium and vitamin D. You also want to eat more protein. One functional medicine dietitian told us that that helps build muscle, and if you're building muscle strength, then you are also building bone strength. You want to be mindful of your workouts. The best ways to build bone density, one therapist told us, are going to be resistance exercises like lifting weights, and also exercises that make your bones take a bit of an impact, such as jumping or even running, just loading the bones a little bit more. I'm Dr. Sanjay Gupta, helping you live a better life.
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once in a while accused Zach Top of not really having a Southern accent and faking it. Well, John Party stepping up and defending him, saying, you know, anybody that has spent years in country music is eventually naturally going to pick up a Southern accent. Come on, y'all. That's a good point. Here's Boots Off, Country Nights Live. She's got

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0: A lot of people don't realize how much influence Jason Aldean had on Chase Matthew and his career. That was holding it down.
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0: Luke Bryan, Country and She Knows It. This is Country Nights Live. You know, Luke is not using AI, y'all. A lot of people were accusing him of that when he put out Fish Hunt Golf Drink.
1: I mean, we've had some negativity out there, some trolls saying that I AI'd it, which is completely false. That song was designed for one thing, to have fun and to tell the world what I love to do and what I strive to do. When I get days off, I want to hunt, fish, golf, and drink. And I might try to do them all in the same day.
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He was originally going to take after a family member and become a cattle farmer. 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Started songwriting, now he's on stage. It's John Morgan with Kid Myself.

Dandelion tour, so make sure you take a double look. See if you can get to one of those extra concerts she's put on the list. Ella Langley with Morgan Wallen. Here's I Can't Love You Anymore. 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

0: 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And, you know, he really knows that God's plan for him is playing music.
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24: A better life with Dr. Sanjay Gupta.
25: For years, we've been talking about both the positive and negative effects of being on social media. And I would say, by and large, for older adults, social media is net positive. Not all positive, but net positive. Helps them keep in touch with friends and stay social. But for younger people, social media use, especially heavy use, tends to be net negative. In fact, according to this year's World Happiness Report, youth who use social media more than 5 hours a day reported a lower level of well-being. And researchers who study this sort of thing found that many teens wish these platforms didn't even exist, and yet they can't seem to stop using them. Experts we talked to largely suggested two things. Ideally, along with your friend group, take some time offline. Also, try to recurate your algorithm, so it shows you posts that'll make you feel good. I'm Dr. Sanjay Gupta, helping you live a better life.

Corey Kent's going to be hanging with us on the show coming up in like 3 weeks. Don't miss it. He's a cool dude. He's a good storyteller, too, in real life. Just chatting. Here he is with Coe Wetzel. It's Rocky Mountain Low, Country Nights Live.

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0: 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How are you doing?
1: Pretty good. I was calling to see if I could request a song.
0: Yeah.
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1: Kenny Chesney lit up opening night at the Las Vegas Sphere. He shocked the crowd when he brought out Eric Church. The two tore through three songs together, including a funny moment where Eric blanked on lyrics to Springsteen. And speaking of Eric, he's headed to Red Rocks July 6th through the 8th, celebrating 20 years of Sinners Like Me with a full live stream of all three shows. Carrie Underwood is already in the 4th of July spirit. She posted a video of a massive ranch near her home lined with miles of fencing and hundreds of American flags saying, "I can't believe I get to live here. Thank you, Lord." And Bailey Zimmerman is facing a felony charge in New Mexico after allegedly destroying a hotel room the night before his May 27th show in Albuquerque. The same show he canceled just 40 minutes before doors, citing illness. That's your Country Nights Live news update. I'm Bev Rainey.
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As always, a big thank you for hanging with us. Know you got a lot of choices during your evening, and we love jamming out and playing your fantastic country music and getting to know you every single night. See you again tomorrow at 7. Here's Hudson Westbrook with Painted You Pretty. There

Scott's Farm was a place to go. 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I'm tired of talking, man. Y'all ain't listening to more dope.

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Good morning, good evening, whatever time of day it is for you. Always happy that you are here. My name is Justin. This is the Overnight Ride. It is that point in the summer. I just lose track of what day it is. Just going through. But then, when Labor Day hits, you're like, what happened?

I don't know if this is an unwritten rule for most people, but it is mine. My name's Justin. It's the Overnight Ride. When purchasing clothing, if the shirt has buttons, is a button up, I will try it on in the aisle. If it's a regular shirt, no buttons, I'll just buy my size, hope for the best, take it home, and if it doesn't fit, I'll just return it. And you say, Justin, that's extra work. And I say, I can't get over the embarrassment of stuff not fitting, then handing it back to the dressing room attendant and going on my way. It is the walk of shame inside the TJ Maxx. My unwritten rule betrayed me the other day, though. I put up a button up in the aisle, and as soon as I put it on, I knew it was going to be too big, too much room in the front. But I had buttoned it up all the way, and I wanted to put it back on the rack, buttoned up. That's how I found it. So I said, you know what? I'll just take it over my head and put it back. I didn't unbutton the top button, which means when I went

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It's Good Damn on the Overnight Ride. You

Corey Kent, Co Wessel, Rocky Mountain Low on the overnight ride. Corey, back on the show this Friday morning, talking about the new album, talking about two songs he has at country radio, and teaching people to ski. 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

0: Megan Maroney, Medicine on the Overnight Ride. Cloud 9 tour underway right now. Whole bunch of outfits. She also does a sign reveal. Well, it's the back of a mirror, but it does say something on it. And this past weekend, she wrote, "How you like the taste of your own Michigan?" Which goes really well with that song Medicine we just played.
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was right there, and I don't know how I missed it. I swore Michael Jordan would walk out this past weekend with Morgan Wallen during his famous walkout in Chicago. No. Hall of Fame linebacker from the Chicago Bears, Brian Urlacher. It was right there. I didn't even think of him. Disappointed in myself. I'll predict another one later this week.

Brandon Lake has a live album dropping this Friday, and I believe after that he will start working on the country album, even though he may already be working on it. It's Brandon Lake, Cody Johnson, When a Cowboy Prays. Hangs.

So, over the weekend, Post Malone played Barefoot Country Music Festival in Wildwood, New Jersey, my happy place. I'll be there next week. I'll be a week late. But Post is working on new music, and next week, while I'm away, he'll be playing here in Nashville, which leads me to believe we'll finally hear new music. Because all the potential collaborators will be here in Nashville. Here's to hoping. I'm manifesting. Post and Blake, and pour me a drink.

0: Have you ever had your hands full and you need to clap? I'm Justin. It's the Overnight Ride. I feel like you get pretty creative when that happens. I got very creative over the weekend. One of my favorite burger places here in Nashville was celebrating their 11th birthday. And last year I went to their 10th birthday, had a great time. So I'm like, we're going back again. Also, $5 burgers. Usually they're $14. $5 burgers getting me through the door. Now, this place has been around Nashville. It is a staple. People are committed to going there. They love it there. They drive forever to get there. For the first time, no, second time in my life, I saw a public engagement, a public marriage proposal. Now, the first one was on the beach, so I could clap because I had nothing in my hands. The one I witnessed over the weekend, I was elbows deep in a Wagyu burger that was $5. So they get engaged. I'm mid-bite, and I don't know what to do. Everybody's clapping. So I slapped my chest like to participate in the clapping. The happiest moment in this lovely couple's life is me in the background with a hunk of meat, cheese, spices, and a bun, slapping my chest like a gorilla. I hope they didn't see me. I'm happy for them. I'm very embarrassed for myself.
1: Be right back.
2: 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Thank you for being part of our family. The Overnight Ride will be right back.
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0: back.
1: 20 years ago, Josh Turner released Your Man. Kind of hard to believe it was that long ago. Scotty McCreery has jumped on a new version of it with Josh to celebrate the anniversary. But I found out something. Chris Stapleton was on the original demo for that one. How different would that sound? Here's Scotty in 5 more minutes on the Overnight Ride.
2: 8 years.

Parker McCollum, Killing Me on the Overnight Ride. A new version of that one will be out this Friday with Leanne Womack. My name's Justin. It is the Overnight Ride. It's Bailey Zimmerman in Chevy Silverado.

hurt myself on the microphone. I haven't shaved in like a week because I'm lazy and going on vacation. And the hairs keep getting caught in the microphone. But I did discover there's white hairs on my bad beard and on my head. I'm going to look like a founding father soon. My family doesn't go gray. They go white. A little concerned for how the mullet's going to look in 2 years.

0: Is Sam Hunt back? My name's Justin. This is The Overnight Ride. He rarely posts on social media. We got two this month, and one of them was on Father's Day. A video of his kids on his property eating blueberries. And in the back, there is a faint song. Very faint. Hard to pick up. But it does sound new. We've heard rumors. Last June, he said he was almost done an album. So maybe something soon. Sam Hunt may be back. First Florida Georgia Line, now him.
1: The Overnight Ride. The Overnight Ride. Live from Nashville and heard across America. We'll be right back.
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1: A better life with Dr. Sanjay Gupta.
11: There are lots of things you can measure to get an idea of how healthy you are at any given moment. Temperature, heart rate, blood pressure, just to name a few. But how about how healthy you will be and how long you're likely to live? According to a new study out of the University at Buffalo, two simple strength tests are pretty accurate at predicting longevity in older women. One is hand grip strength, and the other is how quickly people can stand up from a seated position without using their arms. By the way, I remember interviewing former President Jimmy Carter when he was quite old and being really impressed how he just popped out of the chair without using his arms. Not a lot of older people can actually do that. But I think the message here is that maintaining strength as you age is going to help you perform everyday activities, but also help you avoid injury and stay independent. I'm Dr. Sanjay Gupta, helping you live a better life.
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16: 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I'm Kenny Chesney on Nash FM.

Josh Ross making it a little hard for us. Father's Day gift-wise, I'm Justin. It's the Overnight Ride. Gave his dad a new boat back in November and celebrated this past weekend with him for Father's Day. It's Hate How You Look on the Overnight Ride. It's

Charles Wesley Godwin, Luke Combs, Better That Way on the Overnight Ride. Charles has a brand new album, Christian Name, out July 24th. We'll also feature another collaboration with Wyatt Flores. My name's Justin, Instagram Justin Off Air. New now, launched on Father's Day. It's Cole Swindell in Girl Dad.

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0: It was right there, and I totally botched it. I'm Justin. It's the Overnight Ride. I've been kind of nailing these Morgan Wallen walkouts lately, who he walks out with at his show. I could have swore this last weekend it would have been Michael Jordan in Chicago. Instead, it was Brian Urlacher, Chicago Bears Hall of Fame linebacker. Morgan's in Clemson at the end of this week. It'll be Coach Dabo Sweeney and maybe a live tiger, because that's their mascot.
1: When

say so. There's a mystery I may not ever be able to solve, but I'm going to ask around. My name's Justin. This is the Overnight Ride. It is officially pool season at my apartment complex. In the last 2 years, they have posted new rules for the pool. There's new furniture. They've rearranged some things. So they want the residents, who are paying way too much money, to know what is going on at the pool.

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5: A Better Life with Dr. Sanjay Gupta.
6: Osteoporosis affects millions of people in the United States and around the world. It's a disease that basically causes someone's bones to become weak, brittle, and porous, which can increase their risk of fractures. Now, the good news here is there are things you can do other than, or in addition to, taking medications to prevent fractures before it's too late. One is to up your intake of calcium and vitamin D. You also want to eat more protein. One functional medicine dietitian told us that that helps build muscle, and if you're building muscle strength, then you are also building bone strength. You want to be mindful of your workouts. The best ways to build bone density, one therapist told us, are going to be resistance exercises like lifting weights, and also exercises that make your bones take a bit of an impact, such as jumping or even running, just loading the bones a little bit more. I'm Dr. Sanjay Gupta, helping you live a better life.
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The album is called The Mountain Goat. Now, obviously, Mountain Goat represents Ian Munsick, kind of alone, doing his own thing, but at the top of the mountain. And goat also stands for greatest of all time. And the album cover is, it's a goat. It's Ian Munsick, Love is Blind, on the Overnight Ride.

Toy Story 5 is out right now, and yes, I went to see it over the weekend because I grew up with the movies. I was curious, and I will say it was pretty good. Now, it's Toy Story 5. I'll rank it fifth in the franchise, just being honest with you. This one from the movie is Taylor Swift. I knew it. I knew you.

0: Hardy, Eric Church, Morgan Wallen, Tim McGraw. That's MacArthur on the overnight ride. Eric Church popped up to do a couple songs with Kenny Chesney this past weekend at the Sphere in Las Vegas as Kenny kicks off his second time around there. And Eric did forget the words to Springsteen. Now, here's the thing. New venue, never performed there, has done the song a lot. You kind of go into just like mode, you're going to do it. I think that's why I forgot. He also recognized that he forgot, so it made it funnier.
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Ella Langley, Be Her on the Overnight Ride, has extended the Dandelion Tour. The second leg does include Red Rocks. Have a feeling we'll be able to stream that one. It's kind of been the trend lately. I ain't

Tucker Wetmore's social media comment of the night tonight comes from Ellie. She said under his new post, "The scream I scrumped, you are so beautiful." Scrumped, a new word. Throw it in your vocabulary.

Shane Prophet giving us his country translations. A little muddy actually means you can't see out your windshield. He was in his farm truck the other day, driving around when it was a little muddy. It was a lot of muddy. He got stuck on hay bales and mud that had accumulated under the front, teetering back and forth. It's Shane in Long Live Country.

two things out of this news story. Hard to see someone live your dream. And I thought the opposite would have happened. My name's Justin. This is the Overnight Ride. This happened in London. A student was hospitalized after eating too many Wingstop chicken wings. Now that is the dream part of this news story. I would like to get to a point in my life where I am also eating too many Wingstop chicken wings and too much ranch dressing. Now, this person, they got backed up. Like, they couldn't go, if you catch my grift. Pain relief, 2 weeks worth of laxatives. I was going to try and shield that. No, laxatives. The problem was they ate too much atomic sauce. Now, the second part of what I said at the beginning, I did not think that was going to be the problem. I thought the opposite would happen. Like, you eat Wingstop so much that you just give yourself a cleanse every day. No, the other thing happened. I do wish to get to a point in my life, not to have nice cars, not

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John King has wrapped up his time on Morgan Wallen's Still the Problem tour, celebrated by wearing a cutoff sleeve flannel on stage. The OG Morgan Wallen outfit. It's Zach John King and get to drinking.

I'm Justin. This is The Overnight Ride. Corey Kent returns to the show this upcoming Friday talking about this song, the other song he has at Country Radio, and the elite company that is, and his new album. Corey Kent, Coe Wetzel, and Rocky Mountain Low.

0: Tickets are expensive. Now you can watch one from the comfort of your own home. I'm Justin. It's the Overnight Ride. He also did this last year where Eric Church live streamed all of his sold out Red Rocks shows. Now, he's doing the same thing this year, July 6th, 7th, and 8th. 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

Maybe some new music by the end of the summer. Definitely a new album next spring, according to Zach Top. It's South of Sanity on the Overnight Ride. Blame.

from Germany that's going all around America for the World Cup finally did meet Ella Langley. She hooked him up with gear. We still haven't seen Freddie's face because he wants to protect his friend's privacy. But now people are getting suspicious. Maybe we got God on the internet. Ella Morgan, I can't love you anymore.

Hardy, favorite country song on the overnight ride. He performed for the Savannah Bananas other teams this past weekend. I forgot there's like six of them now. Everywhere. He even brought his own truck onto the field here in Nashville. Committed to the bit.

0: name's Justin. This is The Overnight Ride. Who's this?
1: Jeff the Joke Guy.
0: Jeff checking in from Dallas, Texas. What do you got for us tonight?
1: Before we work on artificial intelligence, we should do something about natural stupidity. What do you call an ant that won't go away?
0: An ant that won't go away. What?
1: Permanent.
0: Oh, man.
1: A guy keeps throwing milk and yogurt at my house. How dare he?
0: Oh.
1: My Bluetooth speaker wasn't working, so I threw it in the lake. Now it's sinking. Please don't annoy me this week, because if you do, I'll give your number to every little kid I know and tell them it's Santa's hotline. At the bar last night, a woman got her nose pierced right in front of me. On a related note, I suck at darts. Why do koi fish travel in groups of four?
0: Why do koi fish travel in groups of four? Why?
1: To protect the group from predators. When attacked, koi's A, B, and C go in one direction. The fourth one is decoy.
0: Oh, man.
1: This is Jeff the Joke Guy signing up.
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My name's Justin. This is the Overnight Ride. Nate Smith did a couple shows, The Ryman, here in Nashville this past weekend. I think he spent more time singing and dancing in the crowd than he did on stage, which I do appreciate that. But a new song from him, we'll hear it on July 7th. It's Whiskey on You on the Overnight Ride. Live Whiskey.

Lainey Wilson, phone, keys, wallets on the overnight ride. New one from her. Speaking of new music, I think we're going to get the new Morgan Wallen song very, very soon. A couple weeks ago, posted a clip of a song with no context, but this past weekend, the highlight video for Chicago featured the new song. So maybe a surprise drop soon. It's Don't We on the overnight ride.

Alexandra Kay loves a Touch Tunes jukebox as much as I do. My name's Justin. This is the Overnight Ride. If she's at the dive bar, she's playing Morgan Wallen. If she wants to get the bar singing, she's going to play Ella Langley. And if it's closing time, she's playing Closing Time. Semisonic. I think I got that right. It's AK and Straight for the Heart on the Overnight Ride. Ready.

0: Quick housekeeping. I'm Justin. It's the Overnight Ride. Number one, on Friday, Corey Kent will be on the show. And then next week, Tuesday through Friday morning, I am off. Last time, a lot of people thought I got fired. I didn't. Tyler will be in for me. I will be back.
1: We're here for you. Second and third shifters, we are here for you. More of the Overnight Ride is next.
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1: A better life with Dr. Sanjay Gupta.
6: They say consistency is key, but sometimes you just gotta switch it up. A new study out of Harvard School of Public Health found that varying your exercise routine could add years to your life. What exercise someone did didn't matter much. What did matter was that all the exercises together worked all the muscle groups in their body. Now, an added benefit to changing things up is it can help you push through the plateau effect. That's when your body gets so efficient at doing something that you actually stop getting better at it. And we know from previous research that specializing in any one sport at a young age can make someone actually more prone to injury. And as experts we talk to point out, even elite athletes switch up things with their workouts, making sure to target strength, cardio, flexibility, balance, and doing that every single week. I'm Dr. Sanjay Gupta, helping you live a better life.
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As I get older, I become that annoying friend that reminds everybody to drink more water. A lot of your ailments can be cured by water. Today, National Hydration Day, so drink more water. You can even get those fancy flavor packets. They have a Rocket Pop on one right now. Feels like you're cheating, but you are getting hydrated. It's Gavin Adcock and Wannabe.

0: Dallas, you're only as old as you feel. It's Kincaid in Dallas. So listen to the audio of this elderly man in Florida getting pulled over by the police for allegedly street racing with another car and going 110 miles an hour. Please. The name says it all. His name is William Bosworth. Let's listen to William.
1: So is there any reason you guys are street racing? Because you're 110 and he's 125.
2: That guy, he swerved at me. And he shouldn't have done that.
1: Okay.
2: I am out just having a little ride in my favorite car.
0: That's William.
3: I love that.
4: In my mind, I was racing in the Metamucil 300.
3: He swerved at him.
4: At Talladega. I was winning.
0: I had to do that. Somebody was swerving in traffic over the weekend, and we got to the stoplight, and I looked over, and it was somebody who was elderly. And I kept thinking, okay, peepaw, surrender the keys.
3: Yeah. This girl, she was not elderly by no means, but yesterday on the way home, she was riding my bumper like you would not believe. And I was like, girl, you better get off of my bumper. And then she was like, get around me really, really fast, get up the road. Guess who was pulled over?
5: Oh, it's the best feeling.
3: It is. You just want to go by and go, yes!
0: Have you ever rolled the window down? I like doing that.
3: Oh, I've honked.
0: Oh, nice.
3: Yeah, I have honked the whole time.
5: Look who's laughing now.
0: I sound like the character Nelson from The Simpsons. I'll drive by, roll my window down.
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0: Kate and Dallas.
1: Shocked when I saw this. Jersey Mike's dethroning Chick-fil-A as the top-rated fast food chain in the country.
2: I agree.
1: After 11 years this happened, they have this American customer satisfaction index based on surveys that were done by 16,000 respondents. And normally, every year, it is Chick-fil-A at number one. They have fallen to number two.
2: But here's where Jersey Mike's.
1: Jersey Mike's number one. Here's where it gets interesting. Beyond that, KFC came in third.
2: Really?
1: Raising Cane's, Wingstop. Wingstop.
2: What? I don't know anybody who goes to Wingstop.
1: I'm sure there were people
2: there. Yeah, I'm sure, but
1: I've honestly never had that. We tried to order from there one time, and they canceled our order 3 days in a row.
2: Yeah. I've never had good luck with Wingstop.
1: The Wingstop near me, not so much. And then Pope Yes.
2: Popeyes. You got me there.
1: I can't help it. Ever since I saw somebody on TikTok say Pope Yes, that's how I say it from now on.
2: Oh, my God.
1: And the one near me that was always busy closed. I've never seen a Popeyes close.
2: Yeah, that they didn't sell enough chicken biscuits. Remember when everybody needed their chicken sandwich?
1: We talked about this a little while ago. People would get in fights in the drive-thru.
2: I think somebody got shot over one once.
1: Yeah, because it was the most popular chicken sandwich in the country. But now, at least near me, that Pope Yes is closed. Oh, and then, let's see, after that, Jimmy John's and Panda Express.
2: I love a Panda Express.
1: So Jersey Mike's, it all comes down to this, and Aaron and I, my wife, had a discussion about subs, that you almost have to ask first, and it seems rude. Hey, is your bread fresh? Which seems like you're trying to hit on them.
2: You're right. You got fresh bread there?
1: Yeah. Hey, I got to make sure, because the worst is when you get that thing, and as you're opening it, you can feel that the bread, you could use it as a hammer.
2: Mm-hmm.
1: That ruins the whole sandwich experience.
2: Then you're trying to bite into a brick, basically.
1: I can't.
2: No. Yeah, no, but Jersey Mike's, it's fresh. I always love a good sub from Jersey Mike's. I get the number 6, I believe. It's the roast beef with the provolone, some oil and vinegar. Mm-mm.
1: Oh, you have it Mike's way?
2: No, I don't do it Mike's way. I get like half of Mike's way.
1: Dallas, AI Dallas, when you get something from their veggie sub, do you have it Mike's way?
3: Taste the lube?
1: That's not Mike's way. So.
2: But yeah, no, you're so right. The bread makes or breaks it for sure. Because yeah, if you get the stale bread, then the whole sandwich is ruined. It's no longer a sandwich. You now have a brick with some meat and cheese.
1: Would you think that they would be honest with you if you asked them, hey, I gotta know, is your bread a little stale? Because I don't want...
2: It does sound like you're like hitting on them. Like, tell me about your bread.
1: Pardon
2: How's
1: me.
2: Your loaf doing today?
1: Hey, this is gonna sound a little weird, but hi. Hope you're doing well. Before I order my sub, is your bread crunchy?
2: Do we have nice soft bread today?
1: I don't like a flaky texture. Oh, why is the phone ringing? Hold on. Let me take this call. Good morning. It's Bread Talk with Kincaid and Dallas. Are you calling about bread?
4: I am. Oh. So the Firehouse Subs is, to me, so much better than Jersey Mike's.
2: See, I've heard that. People have debated me on that before.
1: It's right there.
2: Really?
1: You didn't know there's a Firehouse? Literally right next to the radio station down there.
2: I thought you were pointing at Dallas. No, I've actually never been to a Firehouse Subs, but I've
1: heard
2: people
1: say that. What do you like at Firehouse? She's shocked.
4: You definitely have to go. Like, to me, it's just so much better, and it always seems like the bread is always fresh.
2: Okay.
1: I'll go try it. Did you know, I don't know if Firehouse has this, there's another sub chain, I think it was Jersey Mike's, our chief engineer, Brian Waters, he will go there just to buy bread.
2: Yes.
1: And he'll bring it home and make his own sandwich.
2: Yes, he was just telling us that. I think Jimmy John's does that as well.
1: I think it was Jimmy John's.
2: You can ask just for the bread.
1: And he buys the bread there, brings it home, and they're like, it's like $2 for the bread or something. And he makes his own sandwich.
2: Pretty good idea.
1: Thank you so much. Have a wonderful day. Appreciate you listening.
2: I'll try Firehouse for you.
1: It's right next door.
2: Okay, I'll do it.
1: You could walk there.
2: Let's go.
1: You could crawl there.
2: How do you think Chick-fil-A feels about this now being number two? You think they're upset?
1: I'm sure there might be bother. I think what might propel them back to number one, make your tortilla soup available year-round.
2: Oh, yeah.
1: Because I'm not ready for it to be over when it's springtime.
2: Just you alone would make it number one again by the amount of business you'd give them.
1: A special good morning to those of us who can eat soup in the summer. 100.1.
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0: it.
1: Oh, good morning and welcome. Today is the 23rd. It's the 23rd of June.
0: I don't know where this month went.
1: Hello and welcome. We just were talking about how I didn't know I was going to end up being the person who does this all the time. I was warned when I became a parent 9 years ago. Don't be the parent who, when you get pictures, it's just pictures of your kids. You want to make sure that you are in some of the pictures or videos with your kids. So that way, when your kids grow up, they see that you were interacting with them.
0: Yeah.
1: And I realized because work here, the radio station, they would like video of me interacting with my family. They're putting together some package and they want some like, you know, just random video. I have none of me. Lauren's like, well, what about video of you grilling? You see my hand in the spatula.
0: You can't ask Aaron really fast to take a video, like a quick like video of you doing like a landscape sweep of you grilling.
1: Well, but my grill's broken.
0: What about cooking inside the house? Okay, ask her to take a video of you ordering takeout or going through the drive-thru.
1: Yeah, okay. Here's the saddest part. Every video of me would be me sitting on my couch accomplishing something. It would be me sitting on the couch ordering from Uber Eats. It'd be me sitting on the couch.
2: That would be a funny video.
1: Yeah. Literally me on the couch. Yeah, exactly. Yeah. So we could do that here. We have a couch. Okay. So same thing. It'd be
2: stunk
1: couch.
2: What are we ordering?
1: Whatever you want.
0: Let's get some bagels this morning.
1: You want bagels? We can do bagels.
2: Oh, that sounds good.
1: All right, see, we'll get that B-roll video for sales.
2: Y'all, somebody's order was at the door when I walked in this morning, but I was like, should I touch it?
1: Touch it, because that was from yesterday. That was, I guarantee, go back
2: it
1: down.
2: It was a Starbucks.
1: Oh, then it was definitely from, it's, they're not open.
0: No, I think Starbucks opens at like 5 a.m.
1: Okay,
0: and then when I got here, the people in the big black van were doing their thing down there. Might have been along to that.
1: Yeah. Oh, yeah, we have a business in the building. Mysterious business.
2: Was the sack still in front of the door?
0: I didn't notice it, so it probably went to them.
1: Y'all played the golf tournament yesterday, and Lauren played very well.
2: She had some great hits. I was so impressed.
0: We need to talk about Dallas, though. The one hit she had... It's always when you don't have your phone on you that you don't get these moments. She got a hole in one.
2: No. I didn't get a hole in one, baby.
0: I'm still learning the rules.
2: Made the putt that was...
0: Yes.
2: I made this putt.
1: She got a putt in one.
0: Yes.
2: That was impossible to make.
0: Good job, Dallas. Got it on the first try.
2: Yeah.
0: Right in the hole.
2: It was crazy.
0: When she got it, she went on the ground on her back and like kicked her legs up in the air.
1: Well,
0: I didn't get video. I was so upset.
1: That's why you're never going to be a member of that golf club.
2: We had such a great time.
1: And our caddy,
2: T-Bone.
0: Yeah, shout out T-Bone.
1: Hi, T-Bone.
2: Oh, my gosh. T-Bone was awesome.
0: Yes, we got so lucky with a great caddy.
2: Oh, my gosh, he was awesome.
1: I'm surprised that more golf courses don't have surveillance so they get these moments caught on video.
2: Oh, there may be a camera out there.
0: God, I hope. And also, did you notice there was landscapers right next to us, too? They watched the whole thing happen, and I looked over at them after you did your little jig on the ground, and they were laughing at each other.
1: Good. Look at that. Dallas, entertaining landscaper since 1978.
2: That's me, baby.
1: Appreciate you.
2: That's me, throwing my legs in the air.
1: What you do.
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7: 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These apps are built to be addictive, so kids, all of us in fact, will keep coming back for more, even when we are made to feel worse. It's bizarre. You might need to help your son or daughter reset their algorithm by unfollowing certain accounts and following or interacting with more positive ones. They might need suggestions of other healthier things to do, or to see you leading the way by example and putting your own phone away. In the run-up to bedtime, everyone's phone should go away, no questions asked. And if you need some help, sort of, I guess, resetting expectations, try engaging parents of your kids' friends for a more coordinated effort. I'm Dr. Sanjay Gupta, helping you live a better life.
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4: We got a dish this morning. We got one of our favorite artists acting up.
3: Had a felony charge. I just want to know how you do $15,000 worth of damage to a hotel room.
4: Yeah, I got a question about this person. And I
3: did you knife the mattress?
4: Save that, Marcus. First one in the morning. Did you knife the mattress? Oh, I can't wait. Dallas's dish is next.

0: Dallas' Dish.
1: So our boy Bailey Zimmerman in a little trouble. He's facing multiple charges, including a felony for allegedly trashing a hotel room in Albuquerque, New Mexico. There was a warrant issued for his arrest on Thursday, this past Thursday. He's facing a misdemeanor of falsely obtaining services. I don't know what that means.
2: Oh.
1: And a fourth degree felony for criminal damage to property that is over $1,000. The incident apparently happened on May 27th after he rescheduled a show at the last minute. Now, I think he said that he was sick, and then there are people saying that he was drunk, that he couldn't make it.
2: Those are rumors, yeah.
1: Yeah, housekeeping said Bailey's room was a total disaster. Damages included a broken phone, a damaged TV, multiple missing pieces of furniture.
2: Like missing, like out the window? Like, where'd they go?
1: I don't know. Who wants that furniture?
2: Yeah.
1: And a hole in the wall that amounted to more than $16,000.
3: What?
2: Imagine you've got an early flight and you've got the room next to Bailey Zimmerman.
1: Oh, my Lord. Okay, this also includes a $400 alcohol bill that he did not pay.
2: Oh, no. Bailey.
1: Yeah.
2: I want to believe, Dallas, I want to believe this is a giant misunderstanding.
1: Well, I want to believe that, too, but somebody better get a hold to that boy. You know what I'm saying? And straighten him out.
2: You think that this is potentially the wrong path for him.
1: If any of this turns
2: out to be true.
1: I mean, this guy's got a great career going on.
2: Yeah, don't mess it up.
1: Lay off the booze.
2: Messing up a hotel.
1: Yeah. Gosh, that's a lot of
2: damage. Do you know what hotel?
1: Damage.
2: Was it like, I mean, was it fancy like La Quinta?
1: I'm sure it had to be
2: okay.
3: A nicer hotel. He wasn't at the Holiday Inn.
1: Well, I mean, if it's a $400 alcohol bill, you know it's got to be one that
2: Spring Hill Suites
1: has a nice bar, or they either have the little mini bar inside and he was drinking all the stuff inside that.
2: Holiday Inn Express?
1: I don't know. No, I don't know. I'll try to find that out and see what hotel he was staying at.
2: Extended stay?
1: Maybe. Speaking of extended, Ella Langley has extended her Dandelion tour with 21 new dates. She's going to be joined by Cameron Marlowe, Gabriella Rose, Ernest. Y'all, he was so good. Oh my gosh, I love that guy. And Lacey K. Booth on select dates. And Tim McGraw has announced he's doing a 5-date residency in Vegas this fall at the Coliseum at Caesar's Palace. So a couple of big announcements yesterday as far as concerts go.
2: Did you see what the Rolling Stones, the rumor is that they might not tour anymore and just do a Vegas residency?
1: Well, I think Keith
2: Richards makes sense.
1: Yeah, said
2: stay put.
1: Yeah. That was what I read, that Richards said, hey, listen, why don't we just, you know, let's do a residency.
2: Yeah, let them go see us.
1: Yeah,
2: that makes sense instead of traveling.
1: Touring is, I mean, good Lord, they're 80, aren't they 85 or something?
2: Oh, wow.
1: I know.
2: Wow.
1: I know they're in their 80s.
3: Yeah.
1: Y'all, boys, come on. I know you've got money. Retire, enjoy it. Or the residency thing is a good idea.
3: It is, yeah.
1: Yeah. Clive Davis, the Grammy-winning record producer who transformed Columbia, Arista, and J Records into, like, the music industry.
2: And bless
1: you,
2: Clive.
1: Clive, I mean, everybody knew who Clive Davis was. Every time I saw him, he always had a beautiful woman on his arm. Mm-hmm. Not that anything was going on, but it was either Alicia Keys, Whitney Houston. I mean, he was just that record mogul.
2: He always was credited for having like this amazing ear to catch talent in people and just know what would work for them.
1: Exactly. He was 94 years old and he died at Monday at his Manhattan home. And Keanu Reeves is set to star in an untitled Lego movie.
2: Okay.
1: Directed by the guy who did Toy Story 4.
3: Okay.
1: I love Keanu. He's been kind of laying low, too. You know,
2: I think he's one of those people. He made his money. He invested it wisely. And he does such great things
1: with his money.
2: He can do what he wants.
1: Which I love that. He helps people. And absolutely.
2: Like you, Dallas.
1: I'm Dallas, and it's a dish.
2: See? Whenever I bring up her money, she gets so shy. Dude, hold on, I have a question for you. This is how I know the economy is right now. Are we adding to the backyard or taking away from the money you have hidden in the backyard? Or are we just leaving things alone right now?
1: Well, things are just left alone.
2: Okay, got it. We're neutral at Dallas's house and finances. Dallas doesn't believe in banking, so she buries all of her money.
1: Yes, I do.
2: No, you do. It's fine. You don't like talking about it.
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0: you were having on the show is Kincaid in Dallas. I can't believe this is a thing. You know how people are they feel bad using diapers that you throw away because it's awful for the environment, and they just don't, you know, they'll live in a landfill forever. And
1: right.
0: A thousand years from now, aliens will find, you know, just our bones and skeletons and full diapers that are in the ground.
1: See, I think that they should invent a diaper that when a baby pees or poops, that it just disintegrates.
0: Yes.
2: Yeah, like that's a good idea.
1: It just goes away. With the stuff that's in it.
2: Yeah.
0: Until then, Dallas, the latest trend in some parenting circles, and this just sounds awful. You thought a kid was unhappy when their diaper's wet. Wool diapers.
1: What?
0: Which can supposedly last a month without being washed.
2: What?
0: Ew.
2: What?
0: Ew.
2: Ew.
1: Okay,
0: there's a two-part system, okay? There's an insert, which does get, you know, thrown away. It's usually cotton.
2: Okay.
0: And it looks more like, think a feminine pad.
2: Okay.
0: That catches all the nastiness. And then the wool diaper's the cover that holds that insert in place.
1: Oh.
0: And so, yeah.
1: Why has it got to be wool,
0: and if something leaks out, you can let it, quote, air dry. There's lanolin in the wool, which is like a natural wax that makes the wool antimicrobial and self-cleaning.
2: Ooh. I feel like that'd be itchy, though. Wool down
0: there. Yeah, right? Think about wearing a sweater and you're a baby and that's up against your skin. I don't know.
1: That's awful.
0: But Dallas, people are claiming that the insert is able to collect all of the baby's, you know, nastiness. However, if the baby has a blowout, then it's all over and you have to start over again. And the wool diaper is going to need to be thoroughly cleaned at that point. Wool diapers are cheaper in the long run, but they're expensive to try it first. Okay. If you get into
1: the wool diaper, sell them on Amazon.
0: Okay. Are they $40 to $100? $40 to $100. But you're only going to need like.
1: Oh my gosh.
0: What?
1: This looks like a sweater I put on my dog.
0: Well, it's to put
1: on
0: your baby.
1: This one's $41.
0: Yeah. That's one of the cheaper ones.
1: Yeah.
0: This is where it gets even worse. You could also buy them used on Facebook Marketplace.
2: What? Ew. Come on, people.
0: Nope.
2: You have to draw a line at some point.
0: The New York Post says that these are selling like crazy. One person even said they get snatched up quick. It's one of those weird things. If you thought other used things were taboo, people are buying wool diapers.
1: Okay. Did you say that the little insert, do you throw that away?
0: Yes. The cotton thing inside.
1: Okay. A 6-count of those is $45.
0: Okay. So you know what?
2: Isn't that basically a whole pack of diapers?
1: Who is buying this?
0: We're just gonna stack landfills because this is just insane and it doesn't sound comfortable.
1: No, it doesn't.
0: I remember when my kids were babies, I remember the hardest part they had is the tabs on the side, they're sharp.
2: Yeah.
0: And a lot of times they would hit them like on the side and they would hurt, they would cry because the tabs got stuck. I can't imagine them being in wool diapers. That sounds awful.
1: There's all kinds of weird diapers on
2: Amazon. Do you know anybody who used cloth diapers? Because I found that was a thing this weekend that people do to save money. I just feel like once a diaper's dirty, you have to throw it away. They're like, oh, we wash it. Mm-hmm. But I don't know.
1: My sister used those with her kids.
2: Okay.
0: There was always the one lady at work who, you know, looked down at you. Oh, you're not using cloth diapers? We're using cloth diapers. Like they were better than me.
1: Yeah.
2: You know? Think about the 10 times more laundry you have to do now.
0: Yeah.
2: I'd rather just throw a diaper
0: better
2: away.
0: For the environment. How much water have you wasted by cleaning these filthy diapers?
2: Yeah,
1: exactly.
0: What are you doing? Let me smell the sleeve of your jacket to see if that smells like what you just washed.
1: And wow.
0: Anyway, that's a trend. I thought I'd keep you up to date. By the way, when I was looking for old stuff in the closet, I found they're everywhere.
1: Wool diapers?
0: No. Hilarious. I found a sleeve of diapers, Huggies, from like when Miles was a year old. And I looked at it and went, and said, nope, this is going to get donated. Never again.
1: Well, who knows?
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0: If you're like testing your smarts this morning, Dallas came in here this morning. I can't wait for Are You Smarter? I can't wait. I can't wait to say these questions.
7: She's cooking up something over there. She's got this like look on her face. Yeah. Like,
8: I got some really good ones today.
0: Did you source these questions from a strange place? Is that why you're excited?
8: No,
0: Did you walk to a different well?
8: I did not walk to a different well. I just get these ideas in my head and I go, oh, I wonder if there's any trivia about that. And then I Google it and then I find out these things. I'm like, oh yeah.
0: Okay.
8: Yeah.
0: Did you get these when you were in bed yesterday after the golf tournament? Are these in bed questions?
8: No, these are not in bed questions.
0: Are these in the bathroom questions?
8: These were just like, probably, I had these like 3 days ago. I did, but when on vacation, I worked on questions.
0: Got it, on vacation. Okay, so partially disrobe questions.
8: Yeah.
0: All
8: yeah.
0: Right.
8: Oh, yeah.
0: All right, if you can answer, it's no longer called Are You Smarter Than Kincaid? It's Dallas's Partially Nude Questions. If you can answer them, we need a player this morning. We need a player for this game. First one through, we'll play. You'll play the game next.

0: Are you smarter than Kincaid?
1: About to find out. This is interesting. We've got Colin and his mom, Amanda. We were talking to Colin off the air briefly. Colin, you are a kid. You've got summer break right now. What grade do you go into next year, Colin?
2: 8th grade.
1: He goes into 8th grade. Now, how it works, you've heard this before. You get 6 seconds. I'm going to leave the room. There are 5 questions. And we'll see how you do. Your mom can help you out as well. So you both have the advantage. So we're going to see what happens this morning for Are You Smarter Than Kincaid? I'm wearing jorts. I'm going to leave the room.
3: Oh, get out of here. Shirts
4: I'm in the we same... haven't seen. Look at you.
1: What's that?
4: In one of those shirts we haven't seen.
1: I thought she said one of those skirts we haven't seen.
5: Yeah, I did too. It sounded
4: well,
5: like that.
1: It's okay.
5: Yeah,
1: yeah, tomorrow,
5: that's coming soon.
4: That's tomorrow.
1: He'll come tomorrow.
4: I'm out. All right, here we go. Question number one. Sea urchins got their name from what non-aquatic animal, which was known as an urchin until the 15th century? Think about what it looks like. All right, question number two. Which state has the nickname the Treasure State?
2: California.
4: Okay. Question number three. What are the names of Cinderella's stepsisters?
2: The ugly stepsisters?
4: I
3: didn't hear what you said.
4: Yeah, what did you say, honey?
2: The ugly stepsisters.
4: The ugly.
3: Well, that, yeah, that's
4: well,
3: true.
4: They were called that. All right, question number four. The bald eagle is the national bird of the United States. But in context, bald doesn't mean hairless. The bald part comes from the bird's name. Or, I'm sorry, the bald part of the bird's name comes from an old English word meaning what? Think about where the bald spot, or not the bald spot, but where, what's on his head?
2: Brown.
4: What did you say?
2: Brown.
4: Brown, okay. And question number five, where did the students hang out in Saved by the Bell?
2: Oh. And it was like Max.
4: Okay. All right. Let's get Kincaid back
3: get
4: in here. I know. I see
1: like
4: that.
1: Kool-Aid Man. Yeah. All right.
3: Burst through.
4: He did not say that.
5: Oh, yeah.
4: Right.
5: No, it's oh, yeah.
4: Said,
1: I have this mental block on the Kool-Aid Man. He says, all right.
4: All right. Question number one.
1: Yes.
4: Sea urchins got their name from what non-aquatic animal, which was known as an urchin until the 15th century?
1: Porcupine?
4: Oh, you're so close.
1: Mm.
4: A hedgehog.
1: Oh, wow. No way.
5: Hedgehog. In the same family.
4: Yes. It's so funny. Now you wonder how in the world I came across that question. Miss Jan's friend, Janet, who is visiting, has a shirt that has a hedgehog on it.
1: Oh.
4: So that's where they... I was like, I wonder if there's any hedgehog trivia.
1: Dallas, I want to know, where did you buy your edibles when you got this question?
4: Question number two. Which state has the nickname the Treasure State?
1: Oh, well, it would be where the Treasure Coast is. Is it Florida?
4: No.
1: No, okay.
4: Montana.
1: It's not.
4: What?
1: The Treasure
4: yes.
1: State. That's Big Sky Country.
4: No, it's Montana because of all the gold and the silver. Yes. Yes.
5: I would have thought that was California because of like the 49 Gold Rush.
4: Look it up. Look it up. What? Yep.
5: Treasure State.
4: Treasure State.
1: Yeah.
4: Okay.
1: These are all made up.
5: And how did you get this one?
1: That's why you're excited.
5: How did you figure out that one while you were at the beach?
4: I was thinking about Montana because I want to go there.
1: Okay, this is great.
5: Me too.
1: This is like that behind the music. This is behind the question with Dallas.
4: Yeah,
1: go
4: exactly.
1: ahead.
5: Oh, she's right. The Treasure State, popular nickname for Montana.
1: Who would have ever known that?
5: Okay, all right, whatever.
1: I love how you're on my side, Lauren. This is great.
4: Don't dismiss me like that.
5: Okay.
4: Question number three. What are the names of Cinderella's stepsisters?
1: Ursula and Beth.
5: Ursula's the Little Mermaid.
1: I don't know.
4: I gotta tell you what Colin said.
1: What did he say?
4: The ugly stepsisters.
1: Yeah, they were.
5: And he's not wrong.
1: Awful.
5: He's not wrong.
4: Anastasia and Drizella.
1: No one
5: what?
1: Knew that. And Drizzle?
4: Yeah.
5: Drizella?
4: Have you never read?
1: I saw the movie a long
4: Cinderella.
1: Time ago.
4: Okay.
1: They were awful.
4: Question number four. The bald eagle is the national bird of the United States. But in context, bald doesn't mean hairless. The bald part of the bird's name comes from an old English word meaning what? Think about the top of his head.
1: Mm-hmm.
4: Think about what
1: ball?
4: It looks like. No.
1: I don't know.
4: White. I just thought that was something cool to know.
1: Okay,
4: question five. Where did the students hang out in Saved by the Bell?
1: The Max.
4: That is correct. And Colin got that one right, too.
1: Well, yeah, because his mom, Amanda helped there, too.
4: Okay.
1: We tied?
2: Actually, I didn't know I'm by myself.
1: Oh, you got, really? Colin, my man.
4: He got that one.
1: Proud of you, dude.
2: On rewind.
1: Yeah, my.
2: Yeah, I love it.
1: See, you're going to grow up to be a well-adjusted adult.
5: Yeah.
4: I love that. Okay. Here's the Kincaid crusher.
1: Okay.
4: In a martini, a dirty martini or just a regular martini, what are you going to find on the toothpick? There's usually two things. What are they?
1: Kincaid olive.
4: And what else?
2: Olive.
1: What'd you say, Colin?
2: I said olive, but that's all I know.
1: Yeah.
2: I'm only that one.
4: Kincaid said, right, it's usually an olive and an onion. You know, that little pearl onion.
5: Wait, really?
1: I've never had an onion in a I've never had an onion. No.
4: Okay, well, olive is
1: I love how Colin is like this old soul who knows about martinis.
5: He's like,
1: Colin,
5: oh, an olive.
1: Colin, you're going into eighth grade. You know about martinis and Saved by the Bell. You're the coolest kid ever. Hey, you know what? I forfeit. Give Colin the shirt.
4: You're going to give Colin the shirt.
1: Colin, you're a winner, buddy. I love you. You're a great kid, Colin.
4: You
1: Thank
4: so
1: you so much for playing
4: fun.
1: The game this morning.
4: I love that.
1: Very weird questions. Have an amazing rest of your summer, buddy.
4: And everybody is going to go to work today and talk about the bald eagle. Thank you very much.
5: They're going to say this is the weirdest question they've ever heard.
1: Colin, hang on. We're going to grab all your info. Thank you so much for listening.
4: But have you ever wondered why? Why it's called a bald eagle?
1: No,
4: it's
1: unfortunately,
4: not bald.
1: I have this thing where I just take people's word for it and move on. I'm sorry. I do a lot of that. I'm so sorry. Dallas, thank you for your questions.
4: Well, you didn't like them, so never mind.
1: No, it's I enjoy
4: you
1: it.
4: Hated
1: today,
4: them.
1: No, it's Under the Influence Tuesday with Kincaid and Dallas.
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8: 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Mornings.
9: Well, we get back. Okay. This is interesting. I found a list of rules that the Dallas Cowboys cheerleaders must follow. And I want to see if we applied these rules to Dallas and Lauren, would they still be at work today? Like they basically,
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9: show up in the stadium if any of these rules are broken. Let's see if the same rules would apply to both these two next. See you on-

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4: Kincaid and Dallas. Every morning.
5: I wonder, could Dallas and Lauren come to work if y'all had to follow the same rules as the Dallas Cowboy cheerleaders? I used to love watching that show back in the day.
6: I still love watching
4: me
6: that
4: too.
6: Show.
5: Is it still
4: I love
5: on?
4: It.
6: Well, yes, it's now on Netflix.
4: Yeah, okay. Yeah, it's on Netflix.
6: Yeah, and I'm not a Cowboys fan, but I love watching the cheerleaders, and I get emotional when they make the team because they work so hard.
5: Mm-hmm.
6: And
4: those
5: it's their
4: girls
5: dream.
4: Go through a lot.
6: Yeah, yes,
5: they've a lot of them have grown up, and since they were like 3 years old, this is all they ever wanted
6: yes.
5: to do. They would dress up in the Cowboy cheerleader outfits and stuff for Halloween. These are the rules that the cheerleaders have to follow. If they break any of these rules, they are out. Now, let's see. Okay, if the same rules applied to Dallas and Lauren, would they be able to be at work today? Rule 10, you have to avoid spray tans with orange tones.
6: No.
4: Well, yeah. I try to do that.
5: Okay.
6: Well, I mean, okay, yes, I try not to look orange, but I'm not getting a spray tan.
5: I'll let you, I'll let you have number 10. You both are
6: okay.
5: Fine. You can't post provocative photos on Instagram.
4: I don't do that anyway, so...
5: Lauren, I have to go through your history.
6: Sometimes do, yeah.
5: Okay, I have to go through your history.
6: So nothing that'll bad, be but...
5: TBD on that. You must say yes, ma'am.
4: Well, I don't have a problem with that at all.
6: Yeah, I don't have a problem with that. I would have a problem probably remembering to say
5: Lauren,
6: that.
5: You must say yes, ma'am.
6: To you? Yes, ma'am? All right, yes, ma'am.
5: Thank you very much. Thank you.
4: Wouldn't it be yes, sir, to you?
5: No, you must say yes, ma'am.
6: Yes, ma'am.
5: Thank you.
6: And yes, sir, to Dallas.
5: Yeah, exactly. Whatever works. You can't miss rehearsal.
4: Well, duh.
6: Well, that's a given.
5: You guys find any reason to get out of here on a moment's notice. I don't know. No, you're fine with that one. You can't be anywhere alcohol is served or attend parties. We found the one.
6: Mm-hmm. I'm out.
4: Yeah.
5: You must be in full hair and makeup every day. Now, if the rule was you had to be camera ready by the time you got to work. Wrong
4: world.
5: One. Sorry.
6: We're both out then. Yeah.
5: Yeah, I'm sorry. You do a lot of that here at work.
6: Are you camera ready by the time you get to work?
5: Yes.
4: He's always camera ready.
5: I'm camera ready when I woke up.
6: You do your hair and makeup routine at home.
5: What about my hair, Dallas?
4: You don't have any.
5: You're right.
4: Yeah, when you don't have hair, it's easy to get ready.
6: Right? You got a fast routine in the morning.
4: You know what?
5: What?
4: With the exception of my husband, though. My husband's bald, and it takes him longer to get ready than me.
5: Why is he so difficult? He's very bougie.
4: He is so bougie.
5: Yeah.
4: He's trimming that beard and that goatee. I mean,
5: he sculpts it.
4: Oh,
5: I've seen
4: does.
5: It.
4: He
5: it's
4: does.
5: It's very sharp. He could open cans with it.
4: Yes,
5: we don't talk about it, but he could open cans with that goatee. You must maintain your size. You don't get a new uniform. Did you know that?
6: No.
5: So even if you lose weight, it's going to be baggy on you. That's so strange.
6: Yeah.
5: You have
6: oh
5: to make
6: because they custom make those uniforms and they're expensive uniforms. They custom make
5: I didn't know
6: them.
5: That.
4: Interesting.
6: They measure you.
5: Nope.
4: Wow.
5: Dallas, I'm going to go ahead and buzz you out right now. Dating NFL players is prohibited.
4: Yeah, I'd quit the team.
5: Glitter eyeshadow is a no. If you just joined us, these are the rules that the Dallas Cowboys cheerleaders have to follow. Otherwise, they're off the squad. And lastly, no visible tattoos. You're good.
6: I'm good.
4: I don't have any you can see.
5: Oh, you had the, I'm sorry, Dallas, you had the eyeliner done years ago. I'm sorry, you're off the team.
4: Oh,
5: I'm sorry, Dallas.
6: They can't tell that.
5: I'm sorry.
4: Yeah, I don't think that counts because you're going to put eyeliner on anyways.
5: Yeah. Yeah, but you can't take that off. That's the thing. I could
4: can
5: ask
4: take
5: you
4: it
5: to
4: take.
5: You're going to have to scrub really hard, and that would be a crime scene. So I'm sorry. You're no longer on the team.
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10: 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And by age 50, About 85% of men will have significantly thinning hair. 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No matter the cause, a lot of men, understandably, are frustrated by hair loss because it seems like a loss of control. You can take great care of your scalp by all sorts of expensive lotions and potions, but that might not matter. 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I'm Dr. Sanjay Gupta, helping you live a better life.
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5: Up next, but wait, there's more. Guess what happened? This is like the third time since we have been on the radio that this has happened and people don't learn. Don't put your drugs in a bag labeled definitely not a bag of drugs.
4: Because that's going to make you look.
6: Yeah.
5: You got to look, Dallas. Yeah.
4: The three-hour operation involved entering through a stockroom ceiling hatch with some thieves disguised as construction workers.
5: Nice.
4: It sounds like something straight out of Mission Impossible.
6: It does.
5: Ocean's 11. Lauren.
4: But it's not.
6: Everyone's trying to go viral these days, but imagine a model trying to be used as a human fishing bobber.
4: I saw this story. Oh, my Lord.
6: That's coming up next.
5: Is there a video of this?
6: There is.
4: The hook?
6: There is.
4: Where's the hook at?
6: I want to know.

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0: 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But wait, there's more. Kincaid in Dallas.
4: Laurel County, Kentucky. That is where two people, a 51-year-old woman and a 48-year-old man, are looking at felony charges after police found drugs in their car. This was not a traffic stop. It happened when the car was parked in an employee spot. An officer went to check out the vehicle. When they looked inside, they saw the two people with a bag that said, "Definitely not a bag full of drugs." Definitely was misspelled.
5: Of course it was.
6: Did they write it on there with a Sharpie?
4: It said "full" twice, and the term... Okay, I can't even say that on the radio what the term was there. Yeah, there was something else there that I can't say. I don't like saying out loud. And it was definitely filled with drugs. The woman also had a fake ID. The guy had outstanding warrants, so there's plenty of charges being piled. Lesson learned. You think you're being funny and ironic, and certainly no one would expect drugs in a misspelled bag that said definitely not a bag of drugs, but that's exactly where they were and always will be.
6: Wow.
5: It's like they wanted to get caught.
4: Yeah.
5: They told on themselves.
4: It's almost like they, you
6: something
4: know,
6: like that.
4: A subtle way to get help.
5: Yeah.
4: You know, a subtle way to change your life course.
6: Maybe that's a thing in Kentucky. I told you the story about the two guys that passed me the time they were in a pickup truck and the bed was full of marijuana, not covered up.
4: I don't remember the story.
5: Yes, saw it?
6: I'm headed home. This truck passes me and the truck bed, I'm talking a mound of marijuana is in the back of it. And it's the stalks. They apparently have gotten into somebody's field and cut it down.
4: So it was growing in a field. They cut it down.
6: They had to because it was the leaves. It was
4: and they're
6: the
4: bringing
6: stalk,
4: it to
6: it
4: go process.
6: The whole thing.
4: Wow.
6: They pass me. 5 seconds later, Kentucky State Patrol passes me.
4: Oh, no.
6: He's chasing them. They cut through the median and head back northbound. And he does the same thing. I was like,
5: you're
6: going to
5: witness
6: cut
5: it, all?
6: It down, cover it up.
5: Yeah, right?
4: Definitely not a truck bed filled with drugs.
6: Because I guarantee you somebody called and said, "Hey, there's two guys in a pickup truck on 75, and they got a truck full of marijuana."
5: They got the pots in the back of the bed.
6: It was crazy. It was one of the craziest things I've ever witnessed in my life.
4: Yeah.
5: Yeah, I can't believe I'm just hearing about it.
6: Yeah.
4: But wait, there's more. Dallas.
6: All right. Thomas Tommy Dono. He's a 52-year-old Gambino crime family member, allegedly supervised a crew of 10 thieves who stole $1.7 million worth of merchandise from Chanel's Manhattan flagship store.
4: Really?
6: This happened in 24. The three-hour operation involved entering through a stockroom ceiling hatch, and some thieves were disguised as construction workers. Surveillance footage showed approximately 300 luxury items being lowered down a fire escape and loaded into a waiting van. Now, Tommy, he lost his left arm in a car accident. He was identified by his distinctive appearance on security cameras while supervising from a white minivan outside. The former hitman previously served 15 years for killing an FBI guy.
5: Oh, my God.
6: Mm. Yeah, so he'd been in prison. He was released in 21, pled not guilty to grand larceny charges in May, posting a $300,000 bond. No merchandise has been recovered. $1.7 million worth of stuff.
5: Didn't that just happen at, I can never say it right, the Louvre?
4: Last year, the Art Heist.
5: They pretended to be construction workers or doing
6: something
5: some type
6: like
5: of maintenance
6: that.
5: Work on
6: but
5: the
6: But it's like something
5: museum.
6: Straight out of Mission
4: Lauren,
6: Impossible.
4: Wow. To speak proper French, you have to sound like you just like halfway through saying a word, a beast on your lip. Good. Dallas, you try.
6: The Louvre.
4: Or Sylvester Stallone.
6: Lauren.
5: Okay, this is one of the dumbest stories I've ever seen.
6: You think it's true?
5: Yeah, there's video. There's video proof of them doing this.
6: Do you think they do the video just for...
4: I'm sure.
5: I think they did it just to get likes and clout and everything like that.
6: It worked.
5: But at what cost? Okay. A model is going viral after taking part in a seriously risky stunt being used as what's being called a human fishing bobber to attract sharks. The stunt happened off the coast of Florida last week where a group decided to use the model as bait. They literally floated her in the water to lure sharks closer to the camera. The video shows her being dragged through the water, acting like a live bobber, while the crew waits to see if sharks show up. And they actually do. At one point, a shark can be seen getting uncomfortably close, turning what's supposed to be a social media stunt into something that looks way more dangerous than planned. People online are calling it everything from terrifying to just plain irresponsible because... obviously, that's nothing to mess with, you know. That shark could have just... the shark gets close to her. The shark could have attacked. It could have lured her in. Yeah. Nobody was hurt, thankfully, but it did spark a lot of debate online about how far influencers will go for views.
4: It's not worth it.
5: It's not.
4: We hear about this all the time. Someone steps over a ledge in a picturesque spot, and unfortunately, they fall.
5: Yes, yeah, to get a selfie with the mountains in the background. It, being used as human bait just for a video.
6: That's crazy.
5: Stupid. Yeah. Stupid. That's, as Dallas would say, the DA of the day.
6: Hey, you got it. Okay?
5: Yep.
4: She's not okay.
5: But wait, that's all.
4: Thank you very much.
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22: A better life with Dr. Sanjay Gupta.
23: By age 35, two-thirds of American men will experience some degree of noticeable hair loss. And by age 50, about 85% of men will have significantly thinning hair. That's according to the American Hair Loss Association. Now, one dermatologist explained that hair loss can either be genetic or it can be triggered by stress, illness, surgery, medications, major life events. No matter the cause, a lot of men, understandably, are frustrated by hair loss because it seems like a loss of control. You can take great care of your scalp by all sorts of expensive lotions and potions, but that might not matter. There are some tried and true medications that might work, like minoxidil or finasteride. But another solution is just shaving it off, and I've heard more and more how liberating this can be for a lot of guys. That's the ultimate control of their appearance. I'm Dr. Sanjay Gupta, helping you live a better life.
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29: I'm Kincaid.
6: Hey, it's Dallas.
30: Bye. We're back. Kincaid and Dallas.
4: My little secret time again this morning. Here's a little bit of what's coming up.
31: I have absolutely zero clue what I am doing.
4: Oh, that leads to a good outcome.
6: Not always.
4: Let's find out what your primary care physician has to say next.

0: Kate and Dallas. Shh. My little secret.
1: Hey, guys. So my little secret is I was nominated, not of my own accord, to be the treasurer of my HOA. And I have absolutely zero clue what I am doing.
2: Does that mean you get to handle all the money?
1: All of the money, like invoices, who's getting paid, like, you know, if we pay the landscaping company, et cetera. I don't know any of this stuff. I used to get screamed at anytime my family played Monopoly. Like, I can't handle the money. I don't know what's going on. I am hoping that that I am doing such a bad job that they will ask me to step down. I'm not even I'm not even trying to like fake it till I make it. I'm trying to like fake it till they fire me. I have no idea what I'm doing.
3: Wow, could you imagine all of a sudden, guys, the neighborhood, when did Food Truck Friday start? Where we don't have to pay, we just go up to the truck and they hand us burritos and stuff. Oh, yeah, we had money in the budget. Well, no, you didn't, and now we can't afford to maintain the pool.
1: Yeah, like, I'm just kind of saying, yeah, no, we're great. Yeah, no, that's taken care of. We're all good. I don't even know the password to log into this portal.
2: Well, you're probably going to need those.
3: Eventually, they're going to go, we've noticed that no one's been in the portal. We've noticed that there's a huge amount of money missing. Eventually, you will be called out. Do you have to know Microsoft Excel spreadsheets, that whole thing? You don't know any of this. Why is it you had to fall on the sword? Nobody, is it like my neighborhood where nobody wanted to do it, so they just chose somebody at random?
1: Oh, they did a lottery. Did a lottery because no one would volunteer because, well, I mean, obviously, who would want to be the treasurer?
2: So you drew the short straw. Yep. Oh, gosh. Yeah.
1: So, I'm just kind of waiting for the ball to drop, and then hopefully someone will say, hey.
3: Well, I'm telling you, when that happens, it's going to hit the water before you flush, because this is not going to be good. So,
1: yeah, man. They were just like, all right. Here you go. This is your title. And I'm just like, okay. I feel like someone just shoved a sheriff badge on me. And I'm just
3: protect and serve. Go ahead.
2: Good Lord. It's
3: you have to tase yourself.
2: More like a STD. You didn't ask for that.
3: Unfortunately, this is what's going to happen when you get people who have zero interest, skills, or ability. So.
2: But those are the people that always want to gripe about everything that's going on in the neighborhood.
3: Then maybe they'll learn to keep their mouth shut.
2: Well, maybe so.
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0: We have got a dish this morning. We got one of our favorite artists acting up.
9: Got a felony charge. I just want to know how you do $15,000 worth of damage to a hotel room.
0: Yeah, I got a question about this person.
9: Did you knife the mattress?
0: Save that, Marcus. First one in the morning. Did you knife the mattress? Oh, I can't wait. Dallas's dish is next.

0: Dallas is dead.
1: So our boy Bailey Zimmerman in a little trouble. He's facing multiple charges, including a felony for allegedly trashing a hotel room in Albuquerque, New Mexico. There was a warrant issued for his arrest on Thursday, this past Thursday. He's facing a misdemeanor of falsely obtaining services. I don't know what that means.
2: Oh.
1: And a fourth degree felony for criminal damage to property that is over $1,000. The incident apparently happened on May 27th after he rescheduled a show at the last minute. Now, I think he said that he was sick, and then there are people saying that he was drunk, that he couldn't make it.
2: Those are rumors, yeah.
1: Yeah. Housekeeping said Bailey's room was a total disaster. Damages included a broken phone, a damaged TV, multiple missing pieces of furniture.
2: Like missing, like out the window? Like, where'd they go?
1: I don't know. Who wants that furniture?
2: Yeah.
1: And a hole in the wall that amounted to more than $16,000.
3: What?
2: Imagine you've got an early flight and you've got the room next to Bailey Zimmerman.
1: Oh, my Lord. Okay. This also includes a $400 alcohol bill that he did not pay.
2: Oh, no. Bailey.
1: Yeah,
2: I want to believe Dallas. I want to believe this is a giant misunderstanding.
1: Well, I want to believe that, too. But somebody better get a hold to that boy. You know what I'm saying? And straighten him out.
2: You think that this is potentially the wrong path for him?
1: If any of this turns
2: out to be true.
1: I mean, this guy's got a great career going on.
2: Don't mess it up.
1: Lay off the booze.
2: Messing up a hotel.
1: Yeah. Gosh, that's a lot of damage.
2: Do you know what hotel? Was it like, was it fancy like La Quinta?
1: I'm sure it had to be
3: a nicer hotel. He wasn't staying at the Holiday Inn.
1: Well, I mean, if it's a $400 alcohol bill, you know it's got to be one that
2: Spring Hill Suites
1: has a nice bar, or they either have the little mini bar inside and he was drinking all the stuff inside that.
2: Holiday Inn Express?
1: I don't know. No, I don't know. I'll try to find that out and see what hotel he was staying at.
2: Extended stay?
1: Maybe. Speaking of extended, Ella Langley has extended her Dandelion tour with 21 new dates. She's going to be joined by Cameron Marlowe, Gabriella Rose, Ernest. Y'all, he was so good. Oh my gosh, I love that guy. And Lacey K. Booth on select dates. And Tim McGraw has announced he's doing a 5-date residency in Vegas this fall at the Coliseum at Caesar's Palace. So a couple of big announcements yesterday as far as concerts go.
2: Did you see what the Rolling Stones, the rumor is that they might not tour anymore and just do a Vegas residency?
1: Well, I think Keith Richards makes sense. Yeah, said, that was what I read, that Richard said, hey, listen, why don't we just, you know, let's do a residency.
2: Yeah, let them go see us. That makes sense instead of traveling.
1: Touring is... I mean, good Lord, they're 80. Aren't they 85 or something?
2: Oh, wow.
1: I know.
2: Wow.
1: I know they're in their 80s.
3: Yeah.
1: Y'all, boys, come on. I know you've got money. Retire. Enjoy it. Or the residency thing is a good idea.
3: It is. Yeah.
1: Clive Davis, the Grammy winning record producer who transformed Columbia, Arista, and J Records into like the music industry.
2: And bless you, Clive.
1: Clive, I mean... Everybody knew who Clive Davis was. Every time I saw him, he always had a beautiful woman on his arm. Mm-hmm. Not that anything was going on, but it was either Alicia Keys, Whitney Houston. I mean, he was just that record mogul.
2: He always was credited for having like this amazing ear to catch talent in people and just know what would work for them.
1: Exactly. He was 94 years old and he died Monday at his Manhattan home. And Keanu Reeves is set to star in an untitled Lego movie.
2: Okay.
1: Directed by the guy who did Toy Story 4.
3: Okay.
1: I love Keanu. He's been kind of laying low, too. You know,
2: I think he's one of those people, he made his money, he invested it wisely, and he does such great things
1: with his money.
2: He can do what he wants.
1: Which I love that. He helps people, and absolutely.
2: Like you, Dallas.
1: I'm Dallas, and that's the dish.
2: See? Whenever I bring up her money, she gets so shy. Hold on. I have a question for you. This is how I know the economy is right now. Are we adding to the backyard or taking away from the money you have hidden in the backyard? Or are we just leaving things alone right now?
1: Well, things are just left alone.
2: Okay, right? Got it. Okay. We're neutral at Dallas' house in finances. Dallas doesn't believe in banking, so she buries all of her money.
1: Yes, I do.
2: It's fine. You don't like talking about it.
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0: because y'all were drinking and apparently stories were told.
1: It wasn't necessarily about her. It was about someone, but it's so interesting. 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So.
0: I can't wait. That will turn to, after a few drinks, I done learn, ..
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1: Kane and Dallas.
4: Dallas took a couple days last week and went to the beach and brought along five dogs and her mother-in-law and a friend, and y'all were having some beverages, and you learned an interesting story, Dallas.
5: Well, we were sitting around the house, and we had rented a house with a pool, really just a chilled weekend. It was so great. And we were just talking about different things. We were talking about work. We were talking about karma. We were talking about sharks. And Miss Chan said,
6: "Sharks and karma. Sharks, wow. And karma.
5: Did I ever tell you the story about, I don't know the woman's name, so we're going to call her Sandy."
4: Okay.
5: And I was like, "Nah, I don't think so." So Miss Jan worked in the corporate world. She was in the upper management of a big corporation that is still around today. I'm not going to name it. But the people that owned stores from this corporation were, because they had stock in it. So they, you know, were owners. So they had this one lady that was, I think Miss Jan was in Arizona at this particular time. They had this one lady, Sandy. She owned one of their stores, and it was somewhere in Colorado. And she was mean. This woman.
4: Mean Sandy.
5: Was so mean. She made their life a living hell.
6: Okay.
5: Nothing was ever good enough. Nothing was ever right. The trucks never got there.

0: on time. Yep. It was always something. And she was horrible. She was horrible to Miss Jan. She was horrible to Miss Jan's employees that were under her. And she just thought she could be that way because she owned the store.
1: Yeah.
0: Miss Jan and another employee actually drove 9 hours twice to see her to try and make the relationship better, to see what they could do. Why was everything something always wrong with this
2: woman?
0: But
2: there was no helping her.
0: There was no helping her. Mm. She was just a mean, mean woman.
1: Yeah.
0: So every time the phone rang and, you know, it was something, it was somebody's like, oh, it's Sandy. And they were like, oh, God, what does she want now? Anyways, time marches on. She's there. Nothing they can do about it. She's a store owner and she's wealthy. So her and her boyfriend or husband, whoever, they go on a vacation. I think it was to Hawaii. So a couple weeks after that, Miss Jan gets a phone call. And it's something about Sandy. And, you know, of course, she's thinking, oh, well, I wonder what's going on now. Well, she gets this phone call and they say, hey, we just want to let you know Sandy got eaten by a shark.
1: No way. Like, full on Ian.
3: Hey, ma'am, are you okay?
2: No.
0: That's exactly what I did, Kincaid. I was like, what?
1: Wait. So wait. She didn't get just like bit by a shark.
2: No.
1: And she was fine. It's going to live. Like, she was eaten
0: by a shark.
1: What?
0: Yeah. Like pieces.
2: Dallas. I didn't need to know that Sandy was bite-sized. Please don't tell me this.
1: Do we know what year this happened? I'd love to look this up.
0: Okay, so I've been researching. Miss Jan was trying to remember the lady's name.
2: Uh-huh.
0: And she was going to contact another employee that worked with her. So, but we haven't done that yet. But I'm telling you, you talk about karma.
1: Yeah. Wow.
2: Yep.
0: Holy cow.
2: Yep.
0: Treated those people so bad.
2: I was waiting for you to say that like a shelf fell on her or something, but no, a shark.
1: I thought you were going to say she got bit by a shark. She's not going to work there anymore, but she's fine. She lived. She lost like a limb.
2: Spoiler. Not fine.
1: No, wow.
0: Gone.
2: Not
0: gone.
2: Fine at all.
0: Wow. Out to sea.
1: No. Wow.
2: You know, that makes me sad. I was hoping that something would happen and it caused her to learn her lesson, how she would have to depend on the kindness of others, and it changed her life.
0: Do you think that she thought about it the first bite he took?
2: No, she probably blamed her employees.
0: Like it was going through her mind.
1: I don't think so. I don't think she was thinking about her employees.
0: I wish I'd have been better to those people.
2: What a thing to have discuss while drunk, just having some drinks.
0: We had some beers.
1: We're having a good time.
0: We're just talking, just different stuff. And that story just came out of the blue. And I did not expect it either. And when she said, she was eaten by a shark, I was like,
1: wow.
2: Well, that's interesting.
0: Lauren,
2: you're in a sorority and y'all had a bunch of beverages. Any interesting conversations learned at the sorority? Like, you know, how college was being paid for? Not my parents. Y'all ever seen that that ring light in my room? Yeah, I'm earning money.
1: We would always find out, you know, so-and-so is sleeping with this person. Mm-hmm. They're
0: any
1: on
0: professors? Anybody sleeping with their professor?
1: No, I didn't know anything about that. But, you know, they did it here on the certain places where, you know, like on the campus where you shouldn't be doing it. Some, you know, they're doing this drug and this and that. It's just things like that.
0: Yeah.
1: I think the most shocking thing I've like recently found out was my girlfriend, one of her friends that I know just through being like a friend of her, like an acquaintance, she's pregnant and expecting a baby with this guy that it seems like they've been together for, you know, a good amount of time and that this baby was planned and this whole thing. Nope. First time they got together and were like that, she got pregnant.
2: Yep.
1: It is a... Yeah.
0: Wow.
2: Yep.
1: We've only been together once like that.
0: Well, it only takes once.
1: Yeah. Yep.
2: Yep.
1: But they don't,
2: Don't you dare. I know where you're going, Dale. Please don't ruin this for me. Please.
1: Don't go there. No. Don't make him overthink.
2: No. I'm hoping in my situation, it's like the grocery store on Sunday morning. Not a lot of eggs left. Okay, so.
1: Oh my goodness.
2: I'm just saying. So, Aaron, if you're listening, I'm so sorry. So, you drink it with friends. What was it you learned that's like the Sandy story or the pregnancy story or the... What is it you learned? You literally were like, wait, what?
1: Yeah.
2: You picked up a story.
0: That's when I went, what?
1: See, that was my reaction. I was like, wait, what?
2: If you can tell it on the radio, please tell it to us.
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1: Kincaid and Dallas. Every morning. Every morning.
2: I've lost nearly 30 plus pounds, but yet my fingers remain beefy. I think I hung up on somebody by accident. Answer the phone. So I'm sorry if I hung up on you. Please call back. That's my bad.
1: You have beefy hands.
2: I have beefy hands. Anonymous, good morning and welcome. Anonymous, you were just having some beverages with friends and you heard a crazy story a lot like the Miss Jan, the woman who was difficult at my job, got eaten by a shark story. What happened?
3: So mine's nowhere near as crazy as getting eaten by a shark.
2: But nothing is.
3: I was sitting there chatting with a friend one night, and he looks at me with this worried look on his face. And he's like, look, I need to get something off my chest. I'm like, okay, what is it? And he's like, this girl I've been with, I've been letting her cheat on me, and it's happened like 15 plus times.
1: What?
3: And he continues to like be with her and stay with her. And he says that he's happy because he knows that if he lets her run around on him, that they'll still be together because that's what she wants.
2: That's highly dysfunctional.
1: Does he love her this much?
3: What's that?
1: Does he love her? I mean, is he that crazy about her?
3: You know, the funny thing is he doesn't even seem happy. I mean, they've moved out. They've got their own place together. But, I mean, I don't know. I think he more so feels bad. But, I mean, clearly she can, you know, be with anybody she wants to. So I don't know why he feels bad for her. I think it's more of he feels trapped because he's got a place with her now and he can't afford it.
4: Okay, now does he get to run around on her? Like, does he also get to be with other people?
2: He probably doesn't.
4: Is it fair?
3: So when me and my buddies go over to his house, our girlfriends can't even come over there.
1: What?
2: So she's like, no other women, but yet she's out.
1: Oh, my God.
4: He needs to get out of this so badly.
3: Double standard.
2: She's so controlling, and I'm surprised he's not worried about getting bumps. I'm sorry.
1: No kidding.
2: Like, that would right. You know.
1: So they're still together. They're not married. They just live together?
3: Correct. But I have one more piece.
2: Uh-oh.
3: They are expecting.
2: Oh, no. Well,
1: whose is it?
2: Exactly.
4: Are you sure it's his?
3: I don't know.
2: No, no one's.
3: I told him I'd get a test. But.
2: Yeah, I would get a test, too. Wow, this is going to end up being a My Little Secret in about 2 months.
1: Oh, gosh.
2: Thank you very much for calling, sir. I appreciate it. Anonymous, thank you so much for calling.
1: I wonder what makes him stay in that.
2: I would have to shake my head. That would be a topic of conversation that we couldn't bring up. Hey, you know, why are you with this person? You know, I would rather live with my parents than just have myself be hurt over and over again like that.
1: Just to think about, he knows she's going out. Yep. And
2: then she's like, guess what? I'm pregnant. That would be my first thought. Okay, but with who? With who? Good morning, Mike. You learned something interesting while drinking with friends.
5: Yeah, it wasn't me, but it was a lady that I worked with. She was a human resource lady in our home office, and every time I saw her, she was always dressed perfect, hair perfect, shoes matching her clothes. And I was thinking to myself, that's one classy girl right there. We had a sales meeting in Las Vegas. Came home one night, and she was riding up the hallway, shirt in hand, bra on her body, on one of those carts that you
2: the luggage cart.
5: One of those carts that you put your clothes on when you take them up to your room.
2: Uh-huh.
5: And her boss was pushing her on that cart.
1: I love that.
5: Brassiere on and shirt in hand.
2: Yep.
5: It was a hoot, brother.
2: Let me tell you, the HR people, from what I understand, commit the most HR infractions because they know the system.
1: Yeah.
2: They've got the cheat codes. Thank you, man. Thank you, Mike. I appreciate you.
1: What a story.
2: I got this text here. A few years ago, I was on vacation from work. When I got back from work, I heard that two of my coworkers had been fired for hooking up in the bathroom of the office.
1: Ooh.
2: Yeah. Another question too about that girlfriend who's cheating. How could they feel that way about her? How could they be in love if the girlfriend's constantly out there doing that? Some people just they deal with it because it's the only way they're going to keep them.
1: Wow.
2: It's sad. I would never want to be in that kind of relationship, but apparently people are.
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11: For years, we've been talking about both the positive and negative effects of being on social media. And I would say, by and large, for older adults, social media is net positive. Not all positive, but net positive. Helps them keep in touch with friends and stay social. But for younger people, social media use, especially heavy use, tends to be net negative. In fact, according to this year's World Happiness Report, youth who use social media more than 5 hours a day reported a lower level of well-being. And researchers who study this sort of thing found that many teens wish these platforms didn't even exist, and yet they can't seem to stop using them. Experts we talked to largely suggested two things. 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Also, try to recurate your algorithm, so it shows you posts that'll make you feel good. I'm Dr. Sanjay Gupta, helping you live a better life.
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16: Kincaid and Dallas. Mornings.
17: Y'all, it's not going to fail today. When we get back, I have the actual audio. Who said the save that Woo-hoo! Is next? All the times you hear me call for a save that, they don't just wind up out there in the universe. They get used. And this is all stuff from last week. And the best part is, Dallas was not here for a day of it, but it doesn't matter because Dallas says things and 20 minutes later, she forgot she said them.
18: That is true.
17: Play along in the car. Who said the save that's next? Why is he-

0: Then Kincaid and Dallas.
1: Does this happen at your job? You go into work, and literally the minute you walk out, you forget everything that happened that day. Your mind just gets raced, like that show where everybody works underground, and then they go up the elevator. And, Severance. It's like Severance.
2: Oh, what a great show.
1: This job is like Severance a lot of times. But like, only thing is, like, 10 minutes after we say it, it's gone. We're moving on to the next thing. I don't recall what it was we talked about. Yep. Dallas has the same problem. And now Lauren, who swore when we hired her, oh, I won't have that problem. I'm young.
3: We all do it.
2: Yeah, yep. You know how many times I come home from work? What'd you guys talk about in the show today?
3: No.
1: Listen to the podcast.
2: I don't know. Yep. Yeah, listen back. I don't know.
1: Go to the podcast. So it's time for Who Said the Save That? First one this morning. Could be myself, could be Lauren, could be Dallas. Who said the save that? So I had a fearless Ugg. I'm sorry, wrong. So I had a furless Ugg. Excuse me. A furless
3: Dallas,
1: Ugg.
3: Dallas, that was Lauren.
1: Was it Lauren?
2: So I had a furless Ugg.
3: Oh.
1: That is correct.
2: Yes, I still have Lauren. That furless Ugg.
1: Yes, you do.
3: Oh, it's so bad when your Ugg doesn't have fur.
2: Yeah, it gets cold in the winter.
1: A bald Ugg. All right, who said the save that? Okay. What do you put on your meat to make sure it's fully cooked? What do you put on your meat to make sure it's fully
2: Lauren.
1: Cooked? Lauren.
2: That's me.
1: Is it Lauren?
2: What do you put on your meat to make sure it's fully cooked?
1: Yes, it is. To Lauren.
2: Yes.
1: It was a busy Lauren.
2: Yeah, I need to make sure that meat's cooked.
3: You got to stick it with a thermometer.
2: Ooh, I need to get one of those.
1: Okay. No save that. Sorry to save that. All right. Who said to save that? Samples at the end. What was that?
3: I don't know.
1: I swear.
2: In here.
1: You know, I thought when that morning show that was next to us when they retired, I thought that was Tommy next door making those sounds. No, I don't know what it is.
2: It sounded like someone just dropped a bowling ball.
1: Or a very large body. That's crazy. All right,
2: Lauren.
1: Lauren, yes.
2: I'm going to say that's you.
1: Samples at the end. Is it Kincaid? Samples at the end?
3: Yes.
1: That's me. You're right. That is me. Good job.
2: What are you sampling at the end?
1: I don't know, but there are samples at the end. Okay, who said the save that? The strange lady on the beach is trying to put the purple stuff on me. The strange lady on the beach is
3: Lauren.
1: Trying to put Lauren.
3: I mean, Dallas.
1: What?
3: Lauren
1: Who?
3: Said
1: what?
3: It.
1: What? Lauren. Dallas. What? Lauren. Was it Lauren? Mommy, the strange lady on the beach is trying to put purple stuff on me. That was me talking about Dallas trying to slather purple medicine. I'm sorry, that was the first incorrect one.
3: Purple medicine, there's nothing better.
1: Who said the save that? But you cannot know where I hide that candy. No. But you cannot know where I hide that candy. No.
2: Lauren.
1: Lauren.
2: Dallas.
1: Dallas.
2: But they cannot know where I hide that candy. No.
1: Wow, Lauren.
2: Oh, my candy.
3: You're getting as bad as me.
2: Yeah.
1: This is great. I love doing this. Okay. Put your feet on him. Yes. What a week. Put your feet on him. Yes. Who said that?
3: Dallas.
1: Dallas.
3: I'm going to say Lauren said that.
1: Lauren.
2: Put your feet on him, yes.
1: Yeah, good job.
2: About?
1: A lot of Lauren this week.
3: You didn't remember that, did you?
2: No.
1: A lot of Lauren.
3: Neither did I just guessed.
2: What are we talking about?
1: It's okay. Who said to save that? I didn't properly ventilate my space. I didn't properly...
2: Lauren.
1: Kincaid.
2: Kincaid,
1: was it me? Well, yes.
4: I didn't properly ventilate my space.
1: Yes. Good job. Okay. Who said to save that? I said it yesterday, so I gave it away. I just get 2% off the back end.
2: You.
1: Yeah, that's...
4: I just get 2% off the back end.
1: That's right. That is me. That is me. Two more. Yeah, I'd rather like sometimes suck an orange. Yeah, I'd rather like
3: Dallas.
1: Sometimes... Dallas, yeah.
3: I said that.
1: Dallas.
3: Yeah, I'd rather like sometimes suck an orange and... Yeah.
1: Yeah.
3: I'd rather suck an orange than drink orange
1: Last
3: juice.
1: Last one. Because I'm a sauce girl. I'm serious about my sauce. Who said the save that?
2: Lauren.
1: Lauren.
2: Dallas.
1: Dallas.
3: Because I'm a sauce girl. I'm serious about my sauce.
1: Yep. Who said the save that? Good job. Outstanding. Good job. How many did you get right in your
3: That's
1: car this
3: so
1: morning?
3: Fun.
1: It's tough. Unless you listen. I know who it was you're screaming. That's Dallas.
3: I wonder, if everybody else like us, text us and let us know.
1: Yeah.
3: Do y'all forget stuff 5 minutes after it happened? Because we all do that.
1: I can't wait to see that.
5: Good morning.
6: Kincaid and Dallas.
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0: Mornings. So.
6: What?
0: I took my 6-year-old yesterday with me to. I thought it'd be nice to go and, you know, I guess I was in a great mood. I guess I'm still in the afterglow. I went and got my wife's car washed and I did it myself. I hand washed Aaron's car because it was dirty. It needed a wash. Hasn't had a car wash probably in 2 years. You know why she doesn't let me wash her car? You know why?
6: Probably because of what happened yesterday.
0: No, completely different, very petty. That's the first part of that story. The second part is what my son did to everyone around us. That's that.

0: I got a favorite car wash. It's not one where they do it for you. It's the one, like the old school do-it-yourself, yeah, six-bay car wash.
1: Do you still put quarters in, or does it take credit cards now?
0: Not only takes credit cards, you can also, it takes Apple Pay. So you can just like put your phone up to it. Okay, and nice. You put your phone up to it and literally just, and it's done. I don't know why I made this. Why did I make the sound effect when I actually have Apple Pay? I've got the sound effect.
2: I love that sound. It's so satisfying.
0: What? Yeah, I know, right?
2: I love it too.
1: Because you're buying something.
2: Exactly. That's what it is. They can train your mind to like it.
1: I have not used one of those car washes in, I can't tell you when.
0: I'm telling you, that is my favorite way. It's therapeutic. I love washing cars. I do. It makes me so happy. And it's always been a solitude experience for me because I've got a certain way.
1: Do you ever do it at home?
0: No.
1: Like in your driveway?
0: Mm-mm. I don't have the right accoutrements, no. Okay. There's something about being in that place. They got the brush. They got the power washer thing.
1: Right.
0: They've got the vacuum. It's all right there.
1: I got you.
0: So it's not even the vacuum. It's the thing that blows hot air in your car so you can dry it off. But I used it one time. Like, I'd rather just drive fast and get the water off my car. So yesterday, I know my son had been home for a couple days. My youngest, he's going stir crazy, running around. He's just like losing his mind. Hey, Miles, come with me, man. Let's wash a car. And he's still, Xander, when he was younger, he liked going with me. Now it's like, I don't want to wash a car.
2: Yeah.
0: He doesn't want to do it.
1: I don't want to go with you, Dad.
0: But youngest, he's like, that's the place with the water. Yes, son, that's the place with the water.
2: Yes.
0: He means the power washer, the pressure thing. So he's excited. So, you know, I don't know if you heard, but losing streak over, there was a peach pass at my house.
2: How could we not hear about this?
0: I heard the news. I don't know if you heard the breaking news.
1: That was the topic of discussion at my house last night.
0: Really? I made the news at Dallas's house?
1: You did.
0: I like it. Okay.
1: I was like, wow, did y'all hear Kincaid got a peach?
0: So I said to my wife, I said, you know what? Let me take Miles and also let me take your car. And she hesitated because there were two different things happening. She does not like me driving her car. You know why?
1: Probably because you put the seat so far back and you never put it back where it goes.
0: Show me the seat never goes back to where. Yes.
2: So annoying.
1: Yeah, why don't you do that?
0: I've tried my best. She doesn't have the preset where you can save the seats.
1: Right.
0: So I try to match it as best I can, but she says it's never the same. The mirrors never go to the same place.
2: You never get it back to the correct position.
0: To get it back to the correct position, Lauren, but I can't. So she's like, she would rather have a dirty car and not have me do it. She said, finally, you know, if it means you're going to take Miles out and the car will get clean, fine. Do your best.
1: In all aspects, she doesn't want you touching her seat.
2: Dallas.
0: That wasn't true
2: unless
0: Sunday.
2: It's a special
0: anyway,
2: occasion.
0: So, excuse you. So, go to the car wash. And again, it's typically my activity, but I'm sharing this with my son. And I've learned too that kids, you can't sit there and nitpick over how they're doing something. You kind of show them and they got to figure it out.
1: Yes, you got to let them do their thing.
0: I sent you the video.
1: I can finish it.
0: Because I knew you wouldn't believe me. Miles with that power washer. The inside of the car wash bay is probably the cleanest it's ever been because he got everywhere, literally, I'm not joking, everywhere but the car.
1: I heard you say, put it on the car.
0: Yeah, like, Miles, the car needs water. The poor guy walking to get an air freshener at the kiosk thing got nailed. I mean, my son literally got two strangers with a power washer. I think he killed a bird. I mean, there's a lot that's going on there.
1: The thing is, as tall as he is, it's powerful. Big.
0: He's not that tall.
1: Yeah,
0: exactly.
1: It's big. And when you squeeze the trigger, it becomes very powerful.
0: It looked like when you're at Firefighter Training Academy and you look at somebody who's obviously never used a water hose for the first time. The pressure, the kickback and that thing. So he flies backwards.
1: That's exactly what it looks like.
0: And so he's doing that. And I haven't told Erin yet. I'm going to wait to see if she notices.
1: Uh-oh.
0: He scratched the car.
1: Oh, Lord.
2: Oh, no.
0: Yeah, he got too close. He got too close. And he slipped.
1: Bad?
0: Yeah, it's got
1: Is it long?
0: Excuse me?
1: Is it long?
0: Yeah. No, it's a tiny, I'd say it's... The scratch on the car is a half inch. So anyway,
2: did you tell him, say, hey, this is our little secret. Don't tell mommy.
0: No, I didn't say he's doing it. I'm like, this is the first of many times he'll hear this. I said, we can buff that out, buddy. No problem.
1: We can buff that out. So, say that.
2: Yeah. Right,
0: we can buff that out. There's no problem there whatsoever. So yeah, I let my kid help and it took forever. Plus, we went through three cycles. Normally, I get it done in two. Three cycles, $6 each. You get 7 minutes per cycle.
2: Ooh.
0: This was a $18 car wash.
2: Now,
0: self-serve
2: does it look
0: car
2: like
0: wash.
2: It was worth $18? Is it nice and clean now?
0: Yeah, I did the heavy lifting. I did the scrubbing. He did the rinsing.
2: You need to buff it out a little bit?
0: I have to buff out that one. I can buff it out. I'll get it done. But yeah. But again, you know, I let my kid help. And you don't get the best results when you let your kids help something.
2: But it's a nice, it's a fun memory to look back on one day and laugh.
1: It makes him feel so good that he's
0: it
1: helping.
0: It does, yeah. Exactly.
1: And
0: he feels so proud.
1: A little self-confidence. Yep. I love that.
0: And any parent, you got to step back and just kind of just sit there. But what happened when you let your kid help? And the outcome was not the best. I know you're probably driving to work right now and laughing. You've got a story about when you let your kid help. And there really wasn't much helping as much as there was damage. What happened then? We'll talk to you next.
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19: A better life with Dr. Sanjay Gupta.
20: They say consistency is key, but sometimes you just got to switch it up. A new study out of Harvard School of Public Health found that varying your exercise routine could add years to your life. What exercise someone did didn't matter much. What did matter was that all the exercises together worked all the muscle groups in their body. Now, an added benefit to changing things up is it can help you push through the plateau effect. That's when your body gets so efficient at doing something that you actually stop getting better at it. And we know from previous research that specializing in any one sport at a young age can make someone actually more prone to injury. And as experts we talk to point out, even elite athletes switch up things with their workouts, making sure to target strength, cardio, flexibility, balance, and doing that every single week. I'm Dr. Sanjay Gupta, helping you live a better life.
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4: Yes.
5: Good morning and welcome. Kincaid in Dallas. I took my kid to the car wash and damage occurred on my wife's car. You let your kid help, and what was the outcome of that? Stacy, welcome to our show. What was the activity you let your kid help out with?
6: Okay, so I'm going to paint you a little picture here.
5: Okay, please.
6: My five-year-old daughter and my four-month-old son.
5: Oh, nice. A five-year-old and a four-month-old walk into a bar.
4: Yeah,
5: what did you have them
4: wrong?
5: Help?
6: Well, my son is laying on his little activity blanket, and I can tell by the expression on his face that he's pooping.
5: Yes.
6: So I get up to go get the stuff to change him and clean him and get him, you know, another outfit just in case. And I come back, and big sister wanted to help.
5: Oh, clean. Oh, no.
6: She took it upon herself. And so there is poop head to toe.
5: Yep. Yep.
6: And on her.
5: Yep.
6: And the most comical part of it is my husband walked in the middle of that. And by the time I got in there to clean the mess up, he was throwing up over the porch rail.
5: Yep, that'll happen.
4: Oh, yep. My God.
5: Throwing up over the porch rail. Yeah, that's a nasty scene.
4: Yeah.
5: It's interesting. Normally, they want to run away from that. It was interesting. At age five, she wanted to help.
4: Yeah. Right.
5: That was nice of her. At least she tried.
6: She's always been like little mama.
5: Mm-hmm.
6: Even to this day, she's like a take charge and control, got to handle every situation.
4: How old are your kids now?
6: Now they are 28 and 23.
4: And she still looks out after little brother.
5: He walks in the bathroom. Do you need help cleaning up? I used to do that. Thank you for the call. I appreciate it. And then there's Shannon. Shannon, you got the opposite story. Hold on. Did your little kid actually help you in a positive way?
7: Oh, absolutely. So I'm OCD, right? And I, like, every year for Christmas, my decorations have to be just absolutely perfect. And my tree just has to be just right. We've got a theme. We've got colors, blah, blah, blah.

0: for years, every now and then I've let the kids help out and put a decoration on here and there. And then as soon as they went to bed, I'd be rearranging it and fixing it. So finally, one year, I let my daughter help me. And now my family actually pays her to decorate their trees. Like, I'm like, why haven't I been doing this for years?
1: Wow.
2: That's big business around the holidays. The people come up and hang lights and stage things. They make a lot of money because to make it look perfect.
0: Yes, and I've been paid to do that. I've been paid. Y'all were talking not long ago about the worst part is taking it back down. Like, I've been paid to put it up, take it down, all of this, but finally let my daughter help, and she's amazing. I guess I taught her well.
2: Good.
1: Apparently so.
2: We were talking earlier during the song, and we were talking about how Christmas is, there's so much buildup, and there's so much. We literally just go right from Halloween into, I'm sorry, Thanksgiving, and it's Christmas countdown.
3: Yeah.
2: And then we get, it's countdown, countdown, countdown to Christmas. And then you get that week right before with friends and family where they're visiting, and then it's Christmas, and then by 10 a.m., you feel like it's over.
3: Yeah, but the week leading up to me, as I've gotten older, means more because you're with family, you're watching the movies, you're all cuddly and like cozy. That. And then you open some presents on the morning of and see some family. And then it's over. But I like the build up to
1: me
3: it.
1: Me too.
2: You know what makes me feel like...
1: The whole month of December, I just love to celebrate.
3: Yeah.
2: What makes me sad is when I see all that wrapping paper on the floor to be cleaned up, that's when I know it's over. You know what I mean? It's like, that's when...
3: Yeah.
2: Like,
1: I know. I think that's probably the thing as a kid that I go, oh, it's all done.
2: I have a question for you, Shannon. Shannon, were you the house that, like, you could leave the paper, not with your OCD, you could leave the paper there until, oh, we'll get to it after dinner, and it sits there all day, or...
0: Oh, heck no. As soon as you said that, I was like, no, the paper goes in the big black trash bag.
2: Yeah.
3: Yep.
2: She's sitting there with the trash bag, and as you're opening, they have to put it in the trash bag.
3: That was my
2: house.
3: Dad.
2: Thank you for listening, Stacey. I appreciate
3: it. Make sure it went in there immediately.
1: We did that too, but one reason we did it is my mom would do it because she wanted to make sure that nothing that we got accidentally got stuck in paper or something.
3: Yeah.
1: And then it got thrown away.
3: Yeah.
1: So she would just try to keep up with it as we were opening things to make sure that whatever we were getting stayed out of the paper.
2: Do you know how many gift cards there are in landfills? Because people are just so old, they just
1: without
2: go through
1: a
2: and throw it out.
1: Yep.
2: So we should all start just going to landfills.
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11: There are lots of things you can measure to get an idea of how healthy you are at any given moment. Temperature, heart rate, blood pressure, just to name a few. But how about how healthy you will be and how long you're likely to live? According to a new study out of the University at Buffalo, two simple strength tests are pretty accurate at predicting longevity in older women. One is hand grip strength, and the other is how quickly people can stand up from a seated position without using their arms. By the way, I remember interviewing former President Jimmy Carter when he was quite old and being really impressed how he just popped out of the chair without using his arms. Not a lot of older people can actually do that. But I think the message here is that maintaining strength as you age is going to help you perform everyday activities, but also help you avoid injury and stay independent. I'm Dr. Sanjay Gupta, helping you live a better life.
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2: Up next, but wait, there's more. Guess what happened? This is like the third time since we have been on the radio that this has happened and people don't learn. Don't put your drugs in a bag labeled, definitely not a bag of drugs.
1: Because that's going to make you look.
3: Yeah.
2: You got to look, Dallas. Yeah.
1: The three-hour operation involved entering through a stockroom ceiling hatch with some thieves disguised as construction workers.
2: Nice.
1: It sounds like something straight out of Mission Impossible.
3: It does.
2: Ocean's 11. Lauren.
1: But it's not.
3: Everyone's trying to go viral these days, but imagine a model trying to be used as a human fishing bobber.
1: I saw this story. Oh, my Lord.
3: That's coming up next.
2: Is there video of this?
3: There is.
1: Where'd they put the hook?
3: There is.
1: Where's the hook at?
3: I want to know.

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5: Laurel County, Kentucky. That is where two people, a 51-year-old woman and a 48-year-old man, are looking at felony charges after police found drugs in their car. This was not a traffic stop. It happened when the car was parked in an employee spot. An officer went to check out the vehicle. When they looked inside, they saw the two people with a bag that said, "Definitely not a bag full of drugs." Definitely was misspelled.
6: Of course it was. Mm-hmm. Did they write it on there with a Sharpie?
5: It said full twice, and the term... Okay, I can't even say that on the radio what the term was there. Yeah, there was something else there that I can't say. I don't like saying out loud. And it was definitely filled with drugs. The woman also had a fake ID. The guy had outstanding warrants, so there's plenty of charges being piled. Lesson learned. You think you're being funny and ironic, and certainly no one would expect drugs in a misspelled bag that said definitely not a bag of drugs, but that's exactly where they were and always will be.
6: Wow. It's like they wanted to get caught.
5: Yeah.
6: They told on themselves.
5: It's almost like they, you
7: something
5: know,
7: like that.
5: A subtle way to get help.
6: Yeah.
5: You know, a subtle way to change your life course.
7: Maybe that's a thing in Kentucky. I told you the story about the two guys that passed me the time they were in a pickup truck and the bed was full of marijuana, not covered up.
5: I don't remember the story.
6: Yes. Saw it?
7: I'm headed home. This truck passes me and the truck bed, I'm talking a mound of marijuana is in the back of it. And it's the stalks. They they apparently have gotten into somebody's field and cut it down.
5: So it was growing in a field. They cut it down.
7: They had to because it was the leaves. It was
5: and they're
7: the
5: bringing
7: stalk,
5: it to
7: it was
5: go process.
7: The whole thing.
5: Wow.
7: They pass me. 5 seconds later, Kentucky State Patrol passes me.
5: No.
7: He's chasing them. They cut through the median and head back northbound. And he does the same thing. I was like,
6: you're
7: going to
6: witness
7: cut
6: it, all?
7: It down, cover it up.
6: Yeah, right?
5: Definitely not a truck bed filled with drugs.
7: Because I guarantee you somebody called and said, hey, there's two guys in a pickup truck on 75, and they got a truck full of marijuana.
6: They got the pots in the back of the bed.
7: It was crazy. It was one of the craziest things I've ever witnessed in my life.
5: Yeah.
6: Yeah, I can't believe I'm just hearing about it.
7: Yeah.
5: But wait, there's more. Dallas.
7: All right. Thomas Tommy Dono. He's a 52-year-old Gambino crime family member, allegedly supervised a crew of 10 thieves who stole $1.7 million worth of merchandise from Chanel's Manhattan flagship store.
5: Really?
7: This happened in 24. The three-hour operation involved entering through a stockroom ceiling hatch, and some thieves were disguised as construction workers. Surveillance footage showed approximately 300 luxury items being lowered down a fire escape and loaded into a waiting van. Now, Tommy, he lost his left arm in a car accident. He was identified by his distinctive appearance on security cameras while supervising from a white minivan outside. The former hitman previously served 15 years for killing an FBI guy.
6: Oh, my God. Mm.
7: Yeah, so he'd been in prison. He was released in 21, pled not guilty to grand larceny charges in May, posting a $300,000 bond. No merchandise has been recovered. $1.7 million worth of stuff.
6: Didn't that just happen at, I can never say it, right, the Louvre? The Louvre?
5: Last year. Yeah, the art heist.
6: They pretended to be construction workers or doing
7: something
6: some type
7: like
6: of maintenance
7: that.
6: Work on
7: but
6: the
7: But it's like
6: museum.
7: Something straight out of Mission
5: Lauren,
7: Impossible.
5: Wow. To speak proper French, you have to sound like you just like halfway through saying a word, a beast on your lip. Good. Yeah, you try.
7: The Louvre.
5: Or Sylvester Stallone.
7: Lauren.
6: Okay, this is one of the dumbest stories I've ever seen.
7: You think it's true?
6: Yeah, there's video. There's video proof of them doing this. People will do
7: that. But I mean, do you think they do the video just for...
5: I'm sure.
6: I think they did it just to get likes and clout and everything like that. It worked. But at what cost? Okay. A model is going viral after taking part in a seriously risky stunt being used as what's being called a human fishing bobber to attract sharks. The stunt happened off the coast of Florida last week where a group decided to use the model as bait. They literally floated her in the water to lure sharks closer to the camera. The video shows her being dragged through the water, acting like a live bobber, while the crew waits to see if sharks show up. And they actually do. At one point, a shark can be seen getting uncomfortably close, turning what's supposed to be a social media stunt into something that looks way more dangerous than planned. People online are calling it everything from terrifying to just plain irresponsible, because obviously that's nothing to mess with. You know, that shark could have just, the shark gets close to her. The shark could have attacked. It could have lured her in. Yeah. Nobody was hurt, thankfully, but it did spark a lot of debate online about how far influencers will go for views.
5: It's not worth it.
6: It's not.
5: We hear about this all the time. Someone steps over a ledge in a picturesque spot and unfortunately they fall.
6: Yes. Yeah. To get a selfie with the mountains in the background. It, being used as human bait just for a video.
7: That's crazy.
6: Stupid. Yeah. Stupid. That's, as Dallas would say, the DA of the day.
7: Hey, you got it. Okay?
6: Yep.
5: She's not okay.
6: But wait, that's all.
5: Thank you very much.
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29: I have absolutely zero clue what I am doing.
7: Not always.
5: Let's find out what your primary care physician has to say next.

0: 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My little secret.
1: Hey, guys. So my little secret is I was nominated, not of my own accord, to be the treasurer of my HOA. And I have absolutely zero clue what I am doing.
2: Does that mean you get to handle all the money?
1: All of the money, like invoices, who's getting paid, like, you know, if we pay the landscaping company, et cetera. I don't know any of this stuff. I used to get screamed at anytime my family played Monopoly. Like, I can't handle the money. I don't know what's going on. I am hoping that that I am doing such a bad job that they will ask me to step down. I'm not even, I'm not even trying to, like, fake it till I make it. I'm trying to, like, fake it till they fire me. I have no idea what I'm doing.
3: Wow, could you imagine all of a sudden, guys, the neighborhood, when did Food Truck Friday start where we don't have to pay? We just go up to the truck and they hand us burritos and stuff. Oh, yeah, we had money in the budget. Well, no, you didn't, and now we can't afford to maintain the pool.
1: Yeah, like, I'm just kind of saying, yeah, no, we're great. Yeah, no, that's taken care of. We're all good. I don't even know the password to log into this portal. I don't.
2: Well, you're probably going to need those.
3: Eventually, they're going to go, we've noticed that no one's been in the portal. We've noticed that there's a huge amount of money missing. Eventually, you will be called out. Do you have to know Microsoft Excel spreadsheets, that whole thing? You don't know any of this. Why is it you had to fall on the sword? Is it like my neighborhood where nobody wanted to do it, so they just chose somebody at random?
1: Oh, they did a lottery. Did a lottery because no one would volunteer because... Well, I mean, obviously, who would want to be the treasurer?
2: So you drew the short straw. Yep. Oh, gosh. Yeah.
1: So, I'm just kind of waiting for the ball to drop, and then hopefully someone will say, hey.
3: Well, I'm telling you, when that happens, it's going to hit the water before you flush, because this is not going to be good. So,
1: yeah, man. They were just like, all right. Here you go. This is your title. And I'm just like, okay. I feel like someone just shoved a sheriff badge on me, and I'm just
2: no
3: protect
2: like,
3: and serve. Go ahead.
2: Good Lord. It's
3: like to taint yourself.
2: More like a STD. You didn't ask for that.
3: Unfortunately, this is what's going to happen when you get people who have zero interest, skills, or ability. So.
2: But those are the people that always want to gripe about everything that's going on in the neighborhood.
3: Then maybe they'll learn to keep their mouth shut.
2: Well, maybe so.
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Mike Shelton. Hi, it's Kim. This is so funny. I'll tell you in a minute why I was so excited about hearing Blake and some news. You know, that's coming up.

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0: That is Luke Bryan. I can see him totally babysitting. What? He's a good daddy. I'm talking about, we heard from Blake Shelton a little bit ago, and evidently Blake and Gwen have baby fever again. You know, there's always something getting in the way, a source says, but the time has come to do it. It's now or never. They're not getting any younger. Word is they're putting plans in motion and want to spend lots of time at the ranch in Oklahoma because they feel it's a better place to raise a kid versus L.A. 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
7: 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Toy Story 5. What a grand, amazing entrance into the opening weekend world. It's the biggest one of any Toy Story in the franchise. I know. Opened with $312 million over the weekend. Who knows what it added to it yesterday?
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0: so great with FIFA showing all the games, etc. The parent company of Sam Adams said its Boston Tap Room ran out of the brand's flagship Boston Lager over the weekend because Scotland soccer fans in Boston for the World Cup, of course, drank four times as much as the bar usually sells. Four times.
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0: John Party Friday night heartbreaker. I hope he had an amazing, Father's Day and had, felt showered with love. 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He does brag. He's pretty good at that, which makes every mom swoon.
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0: all these country singers that are talking about, like Kenny, for example, just read something about how he says it is not his place to tell people how to vote. You know, I mean, Dolly Parton, same kind of thing. It's like, I'm in the entertainment industry, and, you know, it's pretty much like a lot of country singers. They just say, stay in your lane, you know, and like Zac Brown, he said, hey, just because I perform at certain places and what it's all about, you know, America and freedom and the country, et cetera, not a political stance. So there you go.
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The red, white, and blue flapping in the wind at a Friday night football game. That's what country sounds like. 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

A John Deere sitting on a hillside with a small bird perched on the stack. 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

0: 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Well, what do you think about pets and kids? 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
10: A better life with Dr. Sanjay Gupta.
11: There are lots of things you can measure to get an idea of how healthy you are at any given moment. Temperature, heart rate, blood pressure, just to name a few. But how about how healthy you will be and how long you're likely to live? According to a new study out of the University at Buffalo, two simple strength tests are pretty accurate at predicting longevity in older women. One is hand grip strength, and the other is how quickly people can stand up from a seated position without using their arms. By the way, I remember interviewing former President Jimmy Carter when he was quite old and being really impressed how he just popped out of the chair without using his arms. Not a lot of older people can actually do that. But I think the message here is that maintaining strength as you age is going to help you perform everyday activities, but also help you avoid injury and stay independent. I'm Dr. Sanjay Gupta, helping you live a better life.
12: Whoa, this is pretty cool. I was reading in People magazine how AI helped diagnose 18 children whose rare diseases left doctors stumped, but AI figured it out. Total game changer.

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0: Ladies, are you reading my diary? 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I love fries and I love dill pickles. So Wendy's has started testing dill pickle fries. Well, really, they get you fries and then you've got dill pickle seasoning in a packet. And ideally, you dump your fries in the bag, dump the seasoning, shake it all about, and then voila.
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0: Lainey Wilson, Sedona, Arizona, got married in a cave. Man, I wonder if that was kind of a lifelong dream or if she, you know, maybe the wedding planner brought up, ooh, these are fun, unique ideas. Or maybe she watched the final season of Stranger Things and was like, hey, wait, that was weird, but it's kind of cool.
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4: Hey y'all, it's Zach John King, and this is my new song, Get to Drinking. The story behind Get to Drinking is about a relationship that I had in the past that after a few Jack and Cokes, I started to paint it with rose-colored glasses, started to act like it wasn't my fault for letting things get so bad. I think everybody feels that way at some point in a relationship. 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

0: Oh, my friend Mike had more than one margarita for Father's Day. But you know what? He's a dad of two and a grandpa of two and almost three. Another on the way. So drink up, pops. Yeah, he had some margaritas with salt and some margaritas with tahini on the rim. There you go, Mike.
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0: Zachtop south of Sanity. Oh man. So Zachtop, he is quite the dude. You know, everybody that I know that has met him and just, you know, fellow peers, I guess, if you will, you know, country singers, they all just love and respect him so much. So yeah, that's great. You know, one thing that's important in life, your reputation.
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0: 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Well, I was listening to Taylor Swift's song, I Knew It, I Knew You, from the Toy Story 5 movie, which, by the way, opened with $312 million worldwide for the opening weekend. And that is the biggest opening of any of the Toy Story, you know, any of them, you know, Toy Story 1, Toy Story 3, whatever, the biggest one ever opening. So yay, yay for all of it. I can't wait to see it.
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0: Low cash. Well, if you have low cash, that me too, same, I'm with you. But if you have lots of cash and just laying around and you like Ferraris, well, this may interest you. Eric Clapton's former 1966 Ferrari is on sale for nearly $4 million. Only 31 of these models of this particular car were built. And yeah, so there you go. $4 million you could have Eric Clapton's former 1966 Ferrari.
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0: A John Deere sitting on a hillside with a small bird perched on the stack. 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

0: All right, I'm Kim scooting out of here. I just, you know, you can join little groups or little, you know, send me a quote a day or whatever. 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That means more patience. What feels slow may actually be preparation. Trust the process and keep moving forward with faith and gratitude. 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
4: 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This is Dustin Lynch, and I just dropped my new song, Easy to Love. 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
22: 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Ask them how the posts in their feed make them feel. These apps are built to be addictive, so kids, all of us in fact, will keep coming back for more, even when we are made to feel worse. It's bizarre. You might need to help your son or daughter reset their algorithm by unfollowing certain accounts and following or interacting with more positive ones. They might need suggestions of other healthier things to do, or to see you leading the way by example and putting your own phone away. In the run-up to bedtime, everyone's phone should go away. No questions asked. And if you need some help sort of, I guess, resetting expectations, try engaging parents of your kids' friends for a more coordinated effort. I'm Dr. Sanjay Gupta, helping you live a better life.
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0: That's Kane Brown and Woman. I'm Eric De Niro, and here's an easy way to reduce stress. 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

0: That's Bailey Zimmerman with Chevy Silverado. I'm Eric De Niro. Thank you so much for listening. And did you know that 74% of men and 68% of women admit that they would have an affair if they knew they would never get caught?
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0: 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I'm Eric De Niro. 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There's more great country headed your way. Got some Sam Hunt in there, and Morgan Wallen's up next.
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0: Chris Young there with Young Love and Saturday Nights. I'm Eric De Niro. And what is the least fattening snack to eat at the movies? Health experts say you should choose chewy, colorful treats like Twizzlers or gummy bears. But if you can't watch a flick without chocolate, Junior Mints are the most waistline-friendly option. I cannot go to the movies without getting popcorn and Bunch of Crunch. You know that, like Nestle's Crunch, but it's broken up into little bits. Then you take the Bunch of Crunch and dump it all over the popcorn. Oh man, the salty and sweet, fantastic. Can't see a movie without it.
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4: 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I hope you love it, and don't forget to pre-save, pre-add my new album Second Wind right now.

0: 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This is Alexandra Kay, and you just heard my brand new song, Straight for the Heart. 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
13: For more than a decade, the Environmental Working Group has put out a list of the so-called Dirty Dozen. These are the non-organic produce contaminated with the highest levels of pesticides. Well, this year, spinach topped the list, followed by kale, collard, mustard greens, strawberries, grapes, nectarines, peaches, cherries, apples, blackberries, pears, potatoes, and blueberries. Now, all these fruits and vegetables are part of a healthy diet, so no one is saying you shouldn't eat them. Point is, though, you could consider buying these items organic if and when you can, and then taking extra care when you wash them. The FDA recommends rinsing all fruits and vegetables, even the ones that are organic, under running water that is slightly warmer than room temperature. Don't use soap, bleach, or any fancy produce washes. I'm Dr. Sanjay Gupta, helping you live a better life.
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0: a pickup rolling down a dirt road with a cloud of dust blowing from behind and the music playing loud. That's what country sounds like.
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13: For more than a decade, the Environmental Working Group has put out a list of the so-called Dirty Dozen. These are the non-organic produce contaminated with the highest levels of pesticides. Well, this year, spinach topped the list, followed by kale, collard, mustard greens, strawberries, grapes, nectarines, peaches, cherries, apples, blackberries, pears, potatoes, and blueberries. Now, all these fruits and vegetables are part of a healthy diet, so no one is saying you shouldn't eat them. Point is, though, you could consider buying these items organic if and when you can, and then taking extra care when you wash them. The FDA recommends rinsing all fruits and vegetables, even the ones that are organic, under running water that is slightly warmer than room temperature. Don't use soap, bleach, or any fancy produce washes. I'm Dr. Sanjay Gupta, helping you live a better life.
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0: And now, we'd like to share our favorite recipe for a good time. First, add a little of this. Then, sprinkle in a bit of this. 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Finally, mix well, serve, and enjoy daily.
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0: That's Luke Combs and Be By You. I'm Eric De Niro. And if they could, what would women ban at the beach? Smokers are the thing that women would most like to ban at the beach, followed by screaming kids and people in unflattering suits.
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0: Corey Kent, Co Wetzel, and Rocky Mountain Low. I'm Eric De Niro, and it's no wonder we can't function without that first cup of coffee. We're so addicted to caffeine that when people don't get their morning cup of coffee, they can suffer from withdrawal symptoms that include headaches, fatigue, difficulty concentrating, nausea, and muscle pain.
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0: That's George Burge and Cowboy Songs. I'm Eric De Niro. Stick around. More great country coming up for you from Morgan Wallen, Jason Aldean, and Luke Combs is up next.
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17: Few people now have asked me about a TikTok trend that they've come across. It's called 75 Hard. The challenge was created by entrepreneur and author Andy Frisella, who calls it a, quote, transformative mental toughness program and an Ironman for your brain. So here's what it entails. Eat a structured diet with no alcohol, drink a gallon of water, read 10 pages of nonfiction, take a progress photo, and complete 2 45-minute workouts, one of them outdoors, every day for 75 days. Quite a challenge. We asked CNN fitness contributor Dana Santis about this, who reminded us that sustainable fitness isn't about punishment or proving discipline through extremes. It's about building habits that integrate into your lifestyle in a way that feels supportive and repeatable. If you ask me, that's going to be the key to long-term success. I'm Dr. Sanjay Gupta, helping you live a better life.
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0: That's Morgan Wallen with Lies, Lies, Lies. I'm Eric De Niro. And if you have to commute to work, do you like it? Most people don't, but 37% say they don't mind the daily trek, and 13% actually enjoy it.
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0: That's Luke Bryan, Country, and She Knows It. I'm Eric De Niro, and here's kind of a sad stat. 74% of men and 68% of women admit that they would have an affair if they knew they would never get caught.
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